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0: out. 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Aww. September will roll around before we know it. So this August, we're helping you and the kids get ready to go back to school.
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0: 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And with 100 pages, it's our biggest yet. 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We ask whether near-death experiences offer evidence of life after death. And R.T. 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
1: Woo! I wrote this song, so when trials and tribulations come your way, you got something to say. Cause I want you to be ready the next time the devil comes to try you. Cause best believe life is gonna life. But I learned that we serve a God that's greater than any situation and anything that could ever come your way. And I'm glad to announce that every storm to ever exist from the beginning of time to today, they all had one thing in common. It had to come to an end. So you better get ready for the turnaround.

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1: Put those hands together all across the building tonight. Let the devil know that you're encouraged. Let him know that you're encouraged. 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Hallelujah. 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

0: school's out. But only for 6 weeks. Aww. September will roll around before we know it. So this August, we're helping you and the kids get ready to go back to school.
1: Going back to school in style.
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0: 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Yay! But only for 6 weeks. Aww. September will roll around before we know it. So this August, we're helping you and the kids get ready to go back to school.
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12: Calling Joy, Toby, Kofi, Marsha, Mercy, Peace, Tolu, Olu, Daniel, Leroy, Samuel, and Karen. I know it's been a while. It's time to come home.
13: Yo! Why is he going over?

0: school's out. Yay! But only for 6 weeks. Aww. September will roll around before we know it. So this August, we're helping you and the kids get ready to go back to school.
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0: 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You don't know the thing, go. Yeah, man, let's go, bro.
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0: 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Keep the faith. 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Know what I'm saying?
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1: Hello, my name is Alex Barting, pastor at Alive City Church, Croydon, and this is your Spirit Charge. If it's God's will, it's God's bill. At times, we are so anxious and frustrated about the plans that we may have, the dreams, the vision, the aspiration. But we got to remember, it's God that put that dream, that aspiration, that plan in your heart. If it's God's will, it's God's bill. I'm reminded of Philippians 4 verse 19, that he shall supply all my needs according to his riches. I don't need to worry about where the provision is going to come from. All I need to know is, as long as I have a vision, there is provision. So as you journey and you continue to execute the plans that God has given to you, remember, don't be anxious for anything. If it's God's will, be rest assured, it's God's bill. My name is Alex Barting. That was your Spirit Charge.
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catastrophe. 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

Sandy Hook. 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No more East Point. 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Why are we so angry? 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

0: School's out. Yay! But only for 6 weeks. Aww. September will roll around before we know it. So this August, we're helping you and the kids get ready to go back to school.
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2: 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I said close the doors.

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2: 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We'll be grown ups by then.
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1: Hello, I'm Kelly Valencia. More than £32,000 has been raised for the family of Cambridge professor Jason Arday. He was found dead on Friday, days after resigning amid a plagiarism row. The United Reformed Church says it's praying for his family and friends and says his death should prompt a wider discussion about discrimination and how black academics are treated in Britain. A chief probation officer is warning the government's early release scheme could put people's lives at risk. Thousands of inmates are to be freed to try and relieve prison overcrowding, though some of the most serious offenders will be barred. Around 100 troops are being sent to South Wales to help tackle large wildfires. They'll be digging trenches to act as firebreaks and transport large quantities of water to the worst affected areas. And Reform UK has announced plans to remove or reduce disability and sickness payments for 3 million people if it comes to power. The party says that would cut £50 billion from the welfare bill. Labour says the proposals are fantasy economics. That's your latest from the Premier News team.

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1: of UK Gospel.
2: Well, it's 7 o'clock in the morning. It is Arise and Shine. Yes, your light has come and the glory of the risen Lord has risen on you this morning. So wakey, wakey, wakey. It's time to go to church. It's time to worship the Lord.

0: This is Premier Gospel.
1: Well, good morning. It is, of course, at 7:12 already. Time is flying. This is Arise and Shine. It's a Sunday morning. I hope today we can say another fifth heat wave has closed. I don't know about, everyone was saying that Saturday was going to be much cooler. I don't know about much cooler. It was just a slightly less cool. Slightly less hot. I think hopefully this is it. No more 38 degrees. That was not funny. That came from nowhere. All of a sudden we were doing well, and then suddenly the sun was trying to kill us again. Oh, the sun shall not smite me by day. Were you not saying that? I was walking around, they shall not smite me. Anyway, I'm Madeline Kersner. So enough about the weather report. Yes, the weather report indeed. It's going to rain. It's actually going to rain. It's going to get cooler. Yes, we're going into autumn. I mean, at home, I had the first football match, Tottenham Hotspur. Yes, we won, of course. Well, I'll say no more. I'm not going to say another word. Let's get on the music. Gospel. Let's get on the music.
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20: Hello, my name is Alex Barting, pastor at Alive City Church, Croydon, and this is your Spirit Charge. If it's God's will, it's God's bill. At times, we are so anxious and frustrated about the plans that we may have, the dreams, the vision, the aspiration. But we got to remember, it's God that put that dream, that aspiration, that plan in your heart. If it's God's will, it's God's bill. I'm reminded of Philippians 4, verse 19, that he shall supply all my needs according to his riches. I don't need to worry about where the provision is going to come from. All I need to know is, as long as I have a vision, there is provision. So as you journey and you continue to execute the plans that God has given to you, remember, don't be anxious for anything. If it's God's will, be rest assured, it's God's bill. My name is Alex Barting. That was your Spirit Charge.
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21: Come on, make some noise tonight. Bless his name. Join us in saying the God that we serve is worthy to

Bishop T.D. Jakes there, yes, and the Potter's House Mass Choir. And thank you for a wonderful Spirit Charge. You're on Premier Gospel. This is Arise, and this is Arise and Shine.

Well, that was, of course, Glory. And we are in summertime. We are in British summertime. And many of you are on holiday. I'm just about to go on holiday. I'm very, very thankful with an elderly mum and quite an older dog that the heat is going to come down and it might even rain. I don't mind. It's the first time I've ever going on a holiday. And I don't mind if it's going to rain. I've got to stay local, you see. Got to drive there, drive back. Well, whatever you're doing, we're going to be right here for you on Premier Gospel Day. Don't forget.

0: Yes, sir.
1: School's out. Yay! But only for 6 weeks. Aww. September will roll around before we know it. So this August, we're helping you and the kids get ready to go back to school.
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7: Well, you are listening, of course, to Arise and Shine. And did you know that the time is not only flying by, but we are now getting ready. Oh, can I even say it? We're getting ready for the school is about to come back again. Yes. For me, all that means is traffic on the road. You guys, really, traffic on the road. Why is everyone picking up their children in a car? I don't understand it. It's lovely when there's when half term, full term, the roads are clear. What are you doing? Don't you remember us in the day getting on buses, walking home when we were 7 years old? I was about to go there, wasn't I? I was. Good morning, my friends. It is Sunday morning, so let's go there. Life can be very, very hectic, can't it, throughout the day, and there's work, the kids, relationships that can make it hard to wind down when it's time to actually go to sleep. That's why we've decided to give you a whole hour to help you to wind down and worship before you drift off into dreamland. Hallelujah. Every evening at 10 p.m., expect to hear worship that will soothe your soul, quieten the noise, and help you to connect to God before you go to bed. Wind down and worship with us. Yeah, that translates well, doesn't it? Every day from 10 p.m. on Premier.plus app. Yes, just say play Premier Gospel. That's right, because you're going to get it on your Premier Gospel. You can go to the app, go to the gospel site, 10 o'clock. Every day, we're going to help you to fall asleep. What a challenge that is. What a challenge. You're listening to Arise and Shine. Here's Aaron T. Aaron.

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1: This is Premier Gospel.

Warehouse Worship. What a wonderful song. But did you see what happened up there in Manchester? You are listening to Arise and Shine, and a huge shout out to the Warehouse Worship team, Victor and everyone else. Yes, coming up there from the beautiful, blessed city of Manchester, which is still my beloved city. Still love it. Been up there for a very, very long time. And yes, a lot of that came out of Festival of Praise, for those of you who may not have realised. The Jubilee Church in Manchester. Any shout out to anyone listening, whether you're on the way to the house of the Lord. And a huge shout out to Birmingham, a huge shout out to all the other cities outside London, which we know you do listen in. And thank you, thank you, thank you. It's take a moment, I think, just to give God praise this morning. Father, we thank you, Lord, for this brand new day. We thank you, Lord, for this time to serve you with all our heart, mind, and spirit. Father, let us regain our strength by hearing your word today, as it strengthens us with might by your spirit in our inner being. And yes, Lord, faith comes by hearing, and by hearing God's word, faith comes. May you strengthen us with faith today, that our faith will not fail in any situation that we are facing. In Jesus' mighty name, we give you all the glory, all the honor, and all the praise.

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Winans reveals why she walked away from music at the height of her career. 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
18: Hello, I'm Kelly Valencia. More than £32,000 has been raised for the family of Cambridge professor Jason Arday. He was found dead on Friday, days after resigning amid a plagiarism row. The United Reformed Church says it's praying for his family and friends and says his death should prompt a wider discussion about discrimination and how black academics are treated in Britain. A chief probation officer is warning the government's early release scheme could put people's lives at risk. Thousands of inmates are to be freed to try and relieve prison overcrowding, though some of the most serious offenders will be barred. Around 100 troops are being sent to South Wales to help tackle large wildfires. They'll be digging trenches to act as firebreaks and transport large quantities of water to the worst affected areas. And Reform UK has announced plans to remove or reduce disability and sickness payments for 3 million people if it comes to power. The party says that would cut £50 billion from the welfare bill. Labour says the proposals are fantasy economics. That's your latest from the Premier News team.

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1: Well, very good morning and welcome to Arise and Shine. And I'm actually starting a brand new feature here. It's 8 o'clock in the morning, just before everyone's going out to the house of the Lord. And I want to give a huge shout out to all those who are in the hospitality, who are in the worship teams, who are in the people that put church together, basically those who are making church happen. But I've got a very special request, so hopefully you can hear me. Now, I'd love to give some actual shout outs to certain people, churches, someone that you want to call out. Now, if you want to do that and you want to call it out, why don't you send me over a message here at Premier Gospel, okay? If you send over the message next week, I can't do it now, but next week I will shout out anyone that you want to say thank you to. Maybe someone's been always there on the hospitality as you're leaving the church. Maybe someone's always been there with their coffee. Someone's always been there as an usher. You know that there's a team of people that are putting the equipment together. If you want to give them a shout out, please do. I'm about to give you the number, okay? So get your pen. If you are ready now, you can text your friends, the people that you want to say thank you to, on 0303 040 1111. That's 0303 040 1111, or just text 66777, put the first word gospel, and next week at 8 o'clock I will give your church or someone on your hospitality or in the group or in the worship team a big shout out. So again, let me give you again, text 66777, first word gospel, or the number 0303 040 1111. Thank you everyone for all that you do. You are amazing. You make church happen. You make it exciting to be in the house of the Lord. And we really appreciate you.

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1: And you're listening, of course, to Arise and Shine. Remember, your light has come for such a time as this. And I say that each week, but it's such a prophetic word because it's true. In Isaiah 60, it says, "In this gross darkness, there shall be a great light." And then it goes on to say, "His glory shall be seen upon you." You are the light carriers. You are the one who is shining God's word, God's love, God's kindness, the fruits of the Holy Spirit everywhere you go. And this is what is going to be like the beacon of a lighthouse that people can run to when the storms are coming, when the craziness is coming. Do you know how many earthquakes we've had in the earth since June? I think it's about 7 major earthquakes all around the world in all different places. So much is going on. Fires are going on. Temperature changes. People are really, what can we say, anxious, worried, but we know that this is the moment for you to be that tree that they can come and hide under, that place of refuge. It says in Isaiah 4, "There shall be a shelter from the storm and from the rain." And that's what we are. We are there to bring people into safety by bringing them to Jesus, by getting them to know him, for in him is the anchor of life. He is the way. He is the truth. He is life itself.

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8: Hello, my name is Alex Boateng, pastor at Alive City Church, Croydon. And this is your Spirit Charge. If it's God's will, it's God's bill. At times, we are so anxious and frustrated about the plans that we may have, the dreams, the vision, the aspiration. But we got to remember, it's God that put that dream, that aspiration, that plan in your heart. If it's God's will, it's God's bill. I'm reminded of Philippians 4 verse 19, that he shall supply all my needs according to his riches. I don't need to worry about where the provision is going to come from. All I need to know is, as long as I have a vision, there is provision. So as you journey and you continue to execute the plans that God has given to you, remember, don't be anxious for anything. If it's God's will, be rest assured, it's God's bill.

My heart knows it's true. I just can't understand it. But I know it's for real. Your love is amazing, and by his wounds we are healed.

Shine, his light has come indeed. And this is what it's all about, keeping ourselves focused. I mean, I hope you now understand why Paul says, I'm pressing on the upward way, because faith is not an easy journey. It has a force that's fighting it, and you have to keep pressing on. And that's why when it gets really, really tough, you really sometimes need help from your friends. Sometimes we read, isn't it, those four wonderful friends that got their friend and got their bed, and they took off the roof and they lowered him down to Jesus so that he could be healed. Sometimes we can't do everything on our own. We need that support around us. And that's where the church comes into its fullness, where people can be there for you. It is a family. God calls his church the family of God. All these other churches that have misused that name, that's what God calls his church, his family. He's our Father. We are his children. And we need to be there for one another, because, my friends, it is a bit rough sometimes. The road is intense. But when we're in this together, wow, what strength we get from one another. It really is about us being together on the journey. It really is.

Bit of our gospel choir there, and Ariel Fitzpatrick and the Brook Farm. Yes, just in case you're wondering, we're kicking out some music with you for you this morning. I hope you're not running late. It's already coming up to 8:30 in the morning. Whether you're going to the house of the Lord, or if you can't get to the house of the Lord, we are right here for you. Adam Brooks is going to be bringing church to the airways, and such a blessing. What an amazing show he does. Don't forget, if you can get a chance to tune in, please do. He's coming up at 9 o'clock. But don't forget, after this iGospel choir, yes, we have Shirley Caesar.

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1: Well, I think it's time, my dear friends, to just raise up a praise this morning. It's one of my favourite songs at the moment out there. Many different versions, CeCe Winans and so many. But I'm going back to the original one, which was Gateway Worship. As we raise up a praise, we're going to be then going into our Pastor's Corner, which is coming up very shortly.

0: school's out. But only for 6 weeks. Aww. September will roll around before we know it. So this August, we're helping you and the kids get ready to go back to school.
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2: You know, you're listening here to Jonathan Oliede here. He's talking about really something that sounds so simple when he says it, when you say, oh, just come back to the altar. But, you know, you said some things there, Pastor, that I think, you know, you said that people need to hear from God directly. Now, many people, of course, are off to the house of the Lord today, it's Sunday, and we do need to hear a word from the Lord. That's, you know, faith comes by hearing. But you were talking about God speaking directly. Do you think that has been something that has been lost a little over the last few decades here in the church?
4: Yes, I think over the last 30 to 50 decades, there's been an emphasis on the local church, which is great. And there's also been an emphasis on pastors. The term pastor has now gone, has now kind of superseded the term apostle, evangelist, prophet, or teacher. It's almost as if all of the fivefold is wrapped up in that term pastor. But it's also a prophetic picture of the over-reliance of the pew on the pulpit and over-reliance of congregations on the appointed persons up front, whether there's one person or a team of people. It seems as if the pastor and pastors have now become the voice of God exclusively. Now, they can be a voice of God, but their voice is supposed to confirm to believers what God is saying to them in the secret place. Believers at this time need to be taught and discipled properly how to read their Bibles, how to study the scriptures, how to have their own quiet time, how to know how God speaks to them, and also, very importantly, for them to step into their calling.
2: That was Pastor Jonathan Oliede on Pastor's Corner here on Arise and Shine.

Thank you for tuning in here to Arise and Shine. Very good morning. It's Sunday, of course, it's the 16th of August. Adam Brooks is on the way. I'm going to be back with you on Sing Out from 3 to 5 o'clock. And yes, the Hebraic calendar is ready to reset itself. We're going in.

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1: Hello, I'm Kelly Valencia. The United Reformed Church says Jason Arday's death should prompt a wider discussion about discrimination and how black academics are treated in the UK. The 41-year-old Cambridge professor had resigned from the university after facing allegations of plagiarism, which he denied. A further 100 troops are being deployed to South Wales to help tackle the wildfires continuing to burn across the region. Their job will be to dig fire breaks and to transport large quantities of water to the worst affected areas. We're being warned that the early release of prisoners in England and Wales could see an increase in violent offending. Around 5,000 inmates are due to be freed from November to ease overcrowding. The Chief Inspector of Probation says the sector is already struggling. And at least 51 people are now thought to have died in the 7.7 magnitude earthquake in Indonesia. The National Disaster Management Agency says more than 900 homes have been destroyed. That's your latest from the Premier News team.

what y'all trying to do. We gotta move on.

on, Thomas Wallace playing here on Premier Gospel with Didn't It Rain. Family, you're locked into Sundays with Adam right here on Premier Gospel. Your boy Adam Brooks in the building. What's going on, family? It's Sunday the 16th of August 2026. Adam Brooks here with you on your beautiful, well, not so beautiful today in Birmingham, but it's still beautiful because we're all alive, we're all here. If you hear my voice, that means you made it to another day. Now, family, what I want to say to you this morning is what a shout out we're going to give to Madeline. Just reminding us to be grateful and thankful. And if you haven't messaged in with her request, message into the show with her request. She wants you to say thank you to those of you in your churches who are working hard today, the hospitality guys, the ushers. Send a message in for her to shout out for you for next week. Now, family, today we've got a great show. We're going to talk about the Stellar Awards later on the show. We've got a great morning lined up. We've got a great conversation point as well. So whatever you're doing, family, today is the place you can start your Sunday in the best way possible. I want to say thank you for joining me today. And also want to say thank you for choosing to be part of our family and the mighty Sunday Show congregation. You know what that means, family. Very, very shortly, we're going to get ready for our roll call where I shout you out. If you're not already part of the congregation, here's your chance to get involved. WhatsApp me right now on 0303-040-1111. Adam, I'm listening. I'm here. I'm in the building. And I'll add you to our roll call for this morning. Family, that is up next. Shout out to all of you in the building. Thank you for being here. I love you. I'll be right back with our Sunday Show roll call right after this.

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It's Afternoons with Adam, right here on Premier Gospel.

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Before that, Michelle Jane with Jesus Loving Back. Family, you're locked into Sundays with Adam right here on your favorite gospel radio station. Family, time for our Sunday show roll call. Before we get into that though, just a quick question for you this Sunday morning. I think I asked it a few weeks ago, but I didn't get to hear from you because I had no WhatsApp. So today I'm asking the question, are you a front row person or back row person? Are you the person who's most likely to be in the car park for 5 hours after church? Are you the loudest amener in your church? What are you? Let me know. Let me know where you sit in your church, family. I want to know all about your kind of conduct at church. Are you that person who's literally locking up the church with a deacon, or are you first one out? Family, let me know on WhatsApp. Now, let's get into our Sunday show. Roll call, family. Let's get into it. Family, listen. First and foremost, I've got a shout out to my mum and dad. Bishop Melvin and Pastor Yvonne Brooks, the Right Honourable, but I love them and thank you so much for all your support and the way you love me and give me wisdom even when I don't want it. Anyway, shout out to Mum and Dad. Sending love also to Claire and Clive, Leah, Carol and the twin boys, Jaden and Jasper. To Steph, Natasha, Valerie, Enchante, Valerie, to Sharon, Deborah, Luna, Soraya and Carleen. Big love to Lisa, Estherine, Oye, Anita, Miranda, Maria and her daughter Miriam as well. To Mummy Hugs, to Fee, Sion, her mum and her beautiful girls, and to Patricia, good morning to you. Blessings to Fund Me, Aisha, Abimbola, Sandra, Gideon, Eloise, Susan, Roland, Jonah, Chica, Faustina, or other Susan, Elizabeth, and Mark, Elvis. Shout out to Pastor Dawi and Nadine Robertson. Shout out to you. Blessings to Donovan, Laverne, Pastor Annette Jackson, Michael Alfonso, Bishop Winston, and Bishop Christine Carter, and the Place of Refuge family all the way in Croydon. Shout out also to Bria, who listens right, but never, ever, ever texts in. She's Laverne's friend. Shout out to you. I met you at Gospel Garden Festival. Sending love also to Jackie, Sandra, John Fisher, and IDMC, to Faith, Carnell, Zonia, Jackie, and Angela, and Pastor Valerie Edwards, Benny Henry even. Sending big love, big massive love to the one and only Professor Dr. Paul and his wife Erica Morrison. Love you guys, praying for you all and your entire family as well. Sending love also to Chris and Michelle, Eileen and Pastor CP Trout from the Beulah family. Shout out to Sabrina, Sasha, Morvia, Clive, Horace, Lydia, Linda, Tanya, the Right Reverend Rian Adolf and family, and Bishop Wayne and the Balakistan family, listening all the way in the beautiful South Africa. To Mr. and Mrs. Carter, to Mr. Bailey and Mr. and Mrs. Wright and Eleanor, good morning to you. Shout outs and love to Julie, Desiree, Flores, Tosin and Faith, Ashauna, Sakani, Ali, Ashauna's dad, Cleve, and Sharina as well. To Audrey and Destiny, to Kirvin, who's in Trinidad and Tobago with his family. Shout out to Elder Yomi and Bernadette, to the beautiful Erica, and to Jenny Diesel. Good morning to you. Welcome and love to James, Millicent, Danielle, Monique, Darren, and Pauline. Big, big, big love to Alex and Mum. Alex, shout me, man. Let me know you're okay. I haven't heard from you for a minute. Alex and Mum Grace, love you both. To Joanne and grandbabies, Amelia and Erin, to Lady Di, and my amazing, amazing niece, Aaliyah Page. Haven't heard from you for a minute either. Hope you're okay. To Davida and Jordan and Vincent and Gina in Medway, good morning to you. Welcome to Yvonne, and to big love to Pam and Yannicko, Darlington, Auntie Mary, Deli, Yvonne, Wayne, Ash, Selena, Papa Jordan. Oh my gosh, I need to call Celine back. She called me the other day. Celine, I'm going to call you. To Ree and Anne from Kent, to Sifo, Kat and Casey, Devin Bristol, and to Luke, my guy. Also, big love to Samantha, Vicky, Jerea, Alumide, Amara, Lorena, Miriam, Rakei, Kalichi, and Anne from Woodgreen. Good morning to you, Anne. Sending love also to Melanie and Marlene in Warsaw. And a special shout out to RJ, Diamond, Elizabeth, and Israel in Croydon, Jane, Paula, and Dave, Maxine, Pastor Robert, and Max in Mitcham. To Cadian, to Nav, LB, Stella, Val, Christine, Chloe, Genesis, Jelani, and Alora. To Ayla Deli, to Carla Brixton, and to Elena and Julia. That is our roll call for this morning, family. Let's pray as we open the show today. Father, we thank you for every single name I just read and every name only you know, even those you never text in. What are they playing? I don't know, but we pray for them anyway, Lord. Thank you for the crowns that you hand out, no matter who's seeing, who's watching. Thank you for the faithfulness. Thank you for those who show up every Sunday. I pray you'll keep them in your heart today, Lord God. Settle this congregation into your presence this morning. And for anyone, Lord, who's standing on the verge of going to church, maybe thinking about it, I pray you'll take them into your presence wherever they are. For those who are waiting for permission, Lord, I pray you'll speak to them, give them the words they need. I pray, Lord God, you will absolutely bless what they're trying to do in your name. Lord, we thank you for what you're doing. Thank you for who you are. We bless you in the mighty, majestic, matchless name of our Lord and Savior Jesus Christ. Family, together we say amen and amen. Pastor Yvonne is next, family. As it is every Sunday, we can hear from her with our Sunday word of encouragement. Keep it locked.

0: Isaiah right, Templeton playing here on Premier Gospel with Oh God Reigns. Before that, it was the sounds of Michelle Jane with Jesus Love Me. Family locked into Sundays with Adam. Time for our word of the day from Pastor Yvonne Brooks.
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4: Good morning, everyone. And a special good morning to Adam and to all of you, my Sunday congregation family. It's such a wonderful, wonderful day. And I'm so grateful that we've made it through another week. I recognize it wasn't by my own effort, but only because of God's mercy and His great grace. And today I want to speak to you on the theme of, I know the one who does. My scripture is taken from 2 Timothy 1 and verse 12, and I'm reading, as usual, from the New King James Version. And it says, "For I know whom I have believed, and I am persuaded that he is able to keep what I have committed to him until that day." Amen. There are times in life when we desperately want to know what's going to happen next. Will this work out? Will the door open? Will things get better? What will tomorrow bring? And sometimes, despite all our praying and thinking, we simply cannot work it out. We just don't know. But today, I want to remind you of something very important. You don't have to know everything about the future when you know the one who does. So, knowing God changes uncertainty. You see, Paul made a remarkable statement. I know whom I have believed. He doesn't say, I know exactly what's going to happen. His confidence is not in the information itself. His confidence is in relationship. You see, there is a difference between knowing about someone and actually knowing them. So when you know God personally, you begin accumulating evidence. You remember His faithfulness. You remember what He's brought you through. You remember the prayers that He's answered. You remember the times when you couldn't see a way forward, yet somehow He sustained you. So you develop history with God. The good thing about history is that it builds trust. Every remembered faithfulness becomes evidence for the next place where God is going to ask you to trust Him. You may be facing something today that you've never ever faced before. But you're not facing it with a God that you've never known before. You have history, come on. So when you cannot understand His hand, you can still trust His heart. Trust gives us courage to move forward. Abraham was called by God to leave everything that was familiar to him. In Hebrews 11 verse 8, it says that he went out, not knowing where he was going. He didn't know where, but he was learning to trust who. Perhaps this is your word this morning. You don't know how everything is going to work out. I don't know how everything is going to work out. You don't know what next month will bring. You don't know what is waiting around the corner, but you can say this with confidence. I know the one who does. And sometimes that's enough for the next step. I want you to carry this thought with you. You may not know what lies ahead, but you can know the one who does. who is already there. So let yesterday's faithfulness give you courage for tomorrow's uncertainty. May God bless you. Whatever this week holds, walk into it knowing that God is faithful, God is present, and you can trust Him. Have a blessed week.
0: My mom, Pastor Yvonne, there with her word of encouragement for this Sunday, the 16th of August, 2026. Family, don't you love it when she speaks? I love hearing my mom speak. And I love how she gives words of life and seeds that grow throughout the week as well. If that landed for you, hit me up on WhatsApp on 0303-040-111 or text 6677, starting your message with the word gospel. In a minute, family, we're going to get to some of your WhatsApps. Keep it locked.

0: Jonathan Nelson playing here on Premier Gospel with Jesus, I Love You. Before that, Jermaine Dolly with Victory. Family locked into Sundays with Adam right here on your favourite gospel radio station. Is there anything better than the sound of Sunday morning? Oh my goodness, absolutely love it. I love it, I love it. And I love my sound of Sunday morning is your messages in WhatsApp. So let's see who's in WhatsApp this morning. Good morning to everyone. Shout out to Carol in the building who says, good morning, Adam and the Sunday Show congregation, Sunday morning crew. I give God thanks for He is always my Jehovah Jireh. So many things I was unsure would happen this week due to a lack of inspiration, time and money, but praise God He made it all happen. Give a shout out to Steph as she and the worship team will be leading worship outdoors followed by barbecue. Oh, where's that, Steph? Carol, let me know. I might try and get down there. Whilst we do need the rain, please let it be late on in the afternoon. Love and blessings always from Carol in Derbyshire. Carol, love you so much. Great to hear from you this morning. Hope you and the boys are good as well. Your grand boys are Jaden and Jesper. We love them here on Sundays. Good morning to Alex. So Alex says, good morning, sir. You know I'm always locked in every day from 6 a.m. till 8. Jeez, go on, Alex. This is my guy, man. Every day, thank you for checking in. I'm here with mom, taking her to church. She does not remember I'm her son, calling me her brother, but she knows when she's running late for church. You know what? That's not like my nan, bro. We dealt with the same thing with my nan as she got into her later years. And it's all right. It was fun. And the fact that she still loved church and sang the songs was amazing for us. Alex also says, can you imagine? It's well, sir. My greetings to you and your beloved ones and all the Premier Gospel family. Please play I Want to Say Thank You, Lord, by Lynn Jonathan. You'll have a blessed Sunday. Thank you, bro, for that. Appreciate that, man. Be with Alex and Mom Grace as well. John Fisher in the building, the legend. He says, good morning, Adam and the Premier Music family. Praying blessings over you all in Jesus' name. Thank you, Pastor Brooks, for your words. God has my future. I love that, bro. Thank you for that. Pray for you. I wish I saw you last week, man. No, the week before last at the Gospel Garden Festival, but I'll hopefully see you soon. Lisa in Hornchurch is in the building. Says, good morning, Adam and the Sunday Show congregation. Praise God for the divine favor and blessings. Adam, please send a birthday shout out to my sister Karen Anser for Wednesday the 19th of August. Oh, Karen, happy birthday to you. Praying for you. Praying this is the best birthday you ever have. Welcome to the best year of your life. She also says she's one of the people who prays it throughout services. In fact, I'll get to that after. Got a few messages left as well. I'll come back to them in a minute, fam. Keep it locked and let me know if you want to shout out this morning too. Keep it locked. I'll be right back.
1: School's out. Yay! But only for 6 weeks. Aww. September will roll around before we know it. So this August, we're helping you and the kids get ready to go back to school.
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0: Kurt Frankenpink here on Prairie Gospel with Abel. Family, you're locked into Sundays with Adam right here on your favourite gospel radio station. Family, your boy Adam Brooks in the building. I told you earlier we're going to talk about the Stellar Awards a little bit later on. They were last night in Charlotte in the USA. And thinking about awards, right? I was thinking, what awards would you get at church? I asked you earlier, are you a front row person? Are you a person that was guaranteed to be on the front row? Are you a person who's guaranteed to be there the longest in the car park talking? Are you the person who eats the most biscuits or patties after church? Whatever you do in that church, I'd love to know which award you think you would win. Lisa actually said a minute ago that she would she's always in the first few rows to avoid distractions from latecomers. I love that. So she's a front row kind of person, right? Which one are you? Also in the chat today is Oye. Oye says, good morning, Adam. And good morning and happy Sunday, Adam, and the Sunday morning congregation. Looking forward to another great show today. Thank you for your faithfulness, Adam. Blessings from Oye. Oye, shout out to you. Love you. And thank you for your faithfulness for showing up on this Sunday. Really grateful for your presence with us today. I tell you what, you make Sundays better for me, man. I had a great message as well from Deborah. Deborah says, good morning, Adam, and the Sunday morning congregation. I'm tuned in and giving thanks for being on God's wake-up call this morning. August is birthday month for my family, and it was my eldest brother's on Friday, and it will be my beautiful mum's birthday. Happy birthday to Deborah's mum on Saturday. Wow. I give thanks for their lives and pray they will continue to receive God's richest blessings over their lives. It will also be Lula's fifth birthday on Tuesday. I can't believe she's been with me for 6 months already. Lula is our feline family member here in the Sunday Show congregation. Lula is a beautiful black cat. She's absolutely gorgeous. And Deborah's had it for 6 months now. Happy birthday to Lula coming up very, very soon. Can you please play Goodness of God by CC Williams? I'll get that in for you in the next hour, Deborah. Don't worry about that. Happy blessed Sunday, everyone. I'm definitely giving thanks that the temperature is a bit cooler today. You know, it's cooler. It's also a little bit wet in Birmingham today. What's it like where you are? In Birmingham, I woke up this morning to a little bit of rain, a bit of coolness. And I thought, you know what? Thank the Lord for that, because it's been absolutely roasting, hasn't it? Roasting. Anyway, family, keep your awards coming in. What would you win the award for at your church? Let me know on WhatsApp. 0303 040 1111, or text 6677. Start your message with the word gospel. Coming up very soon is Sunday School, and it's about the woman they said couldn't lead who did in the end. Keep it locked. I'll be right back.
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10: Hello, I'm Kelly Valencia. The United Reformed Church is calling for reflection following the death of former Cambridge professor Jason Arday. The 41-year-old became the university's youngest black professor in 2023, but resigned last week after facing allegations of plagiarism, which he denied. More than £20,000 have been raised to help cover his funeral costs, with his family saying they are in shock at his death. The Chief Inspector of Probation is warning officers will have to perform miracles to handle the increased workload from more early prison releases in England and Wales. Around 5,000 offenders, including domestic abusers and killers convicted of manslaughter, will become eligible from October to try and reduce overcrowding in jails. And around 200 soldiers are helping to dig fire breaks as flames continue to spread across parts of South Wales. The region suspected to miss out on rain, which is forecast soon for Northern England. That's your latest from the Premier News team.

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1: Hallelujah. Is there anybody here that needs a blessing from God? 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Glory to God. Come on, choir, say it. Say, bless me.
2: Bless me, Lord. 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
1: Even me.
2: Even me.
1: Lord.
2: Lord, bless me.
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0: JJ Heston, Youth of Praise, and Don McClurkin playing here on Premier Gospel with Bless Me Family. You are locked into Sundays with Adam this Sunday, the 16th of August, 2026. Your boy Adam Brooks in the building. What's going on, people? I hope you are good. Coming up in this hour of the show, family, it's time for Sunday School, and the classroom opens on a woman the world had no category for. And later at 11, family, we go to Gospel's award show in the US last night, the Stella Awards in Charlotte. It's going to be an amazing time talking about that and who won and everything. So keep it locked in. But first, family, we've got a message in from my guy Andrew in Streatham. He says, good morning, Sir Adam. Good morning, Sir Andrew. Good morning. Good morning. He says, not being able to listen to even your afternoon show. Why? It's so hot at home. I have to go to an office to work. Praying for rain from Sunday. Let it rain nonstop from Sunday till Wednesday. Amen. Amen. Andrew, I'm praying for rain wherever you are. I like the sun. So I pray for sun for me. And wherever you are, I pray it rains everywhere you go to give you cool. But remember, family, I don't know if you know this, you can listen to Premier Gospel in so many different places. 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You can literally listen on Apple Music. Just type in Premier Gospel. So many places. We can travel all around the world with you. Everywhere you go, we are there too. So remember that, Andrew. You haven't got to be at home to listen to us, all right, bro? Family, get your messages and voice notes in on 0303-040-1111 or text 66777 saying, Adam, my Sunday soundtrack needs, and let me know what song it is. Like, I'm going to pray for Deborah now, goodness of God. What song do you need this Sunday morning? And family, Sunday School is next. And this one is for everyone who's ever been told the role wasn't meant for them. Is that you? Have a listen to this and keep it locked.
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0: 19, that he shall supply all my needs according to his riches. I don't need to worry about where the provision is going to come from. All I need to know is, as long as I have a vision, there is provision. So as you journey and you continue to execute the plans that God has given to you, remember, don't be anxious for anything. If it's God's will, be rest assured, it's God's bill. My name is Alex Barting. That was your Spirit Charge.
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Family, you're locked into Sundays with Adam right here on Premier Gospel. Boy Adam Brooks in the building, and it's getting ready for that time of the day we call Sunday School, where hearts are open and minds are full. And all morning I've been asking the question, or saying, like, which church award would you win? Now let's meet a woman who never, ever, ever needed one. Good morning and welcome. It's great to have you here with us this August the 16th Sunday morning. And what a story we have for you today. Last week on Sunday School we sat with Gideon. Remember that? The man God found hiding in a wine press and called a mighty warrior anyway. Now, our going text was Judges 6 verse 15. And if you missed it, you can find it at premier.plus/Sundays with Adam Brooks. Now, this week we're staying in the book of Judges, and the story this morning is one that I think deserves far more attention than it usually gets. Before we get into it, the family, I want to ask you a question. Have you ever stepped up to do something because nobody else would, even when you weren't sure it was meant for you? Maybe you find yourself leading a situation, carrying something, speaking up, but not because you planned to, but because the moment demanded it and you were the one who showed up. Well, that is exactly what this woman did in today's story, and what happened because of it is still echoing thousands of years later. If that's you, family, WhatsApp me on 0303 040 1111. The topic of the lesson this morning is rising when the moment calls. And the golden text comes from Judges 4, verse 14, the words of Deborah to the military commander Barak on the day of the battle. This is the day the Lord has given your enemy into your hands. Has not the Lord gone ahead of you? Deborah was a judge, a prophet, and a leader in a time when Israel desperately needed one. And this morning, her story has something to say to anyone who has ever felt they were in the wrong place for the moment in front of them. Your stories, family, coming in on WhatsApp 0303 040 1111, or text 66777, starting your message with the word gospel. And let me know when you showed up in the moment that you weren't supposed to, or didn't think you were supposed to anyway. We'll get to part two after some more music. The Palmer Tree, the general who wouldn't go alone, and the battle cry. Family, it's time for Sunday School. Keep it locked.

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Into our Sunday school lesson today, family. And today's lesson is Rising When The Moment Calls. Our golden text is taken from Judges 4 verse 14, saying this: Go! This is the day the Lord has given your enemy into your hands. Now, family, the book of Judges covers a very dark and complicated period of Israel's history. It's a cycle. The people turn from God, they fall under oppression, they cry out for help, Lord help us, and God raises up a leader, a judge, to deliver them. And Deborah is introduced to us really, really simply. She's just a prophet. She held court under a palm tree, and the Israelites came to her to have their disputes decided. Now, she's a woman who's recognized for wisdom and authority in a world that has zero categories for her. And in a time when Israel was being oppressed by a Canaanite king and his commander Sisera, Deborah summoned a military commander named Barak. She told him, God is calling you to take 10,000 men and fight. And Barak said, I'll go, but only if you come with me. The debate here really is about what that says about Barak, really, isn't it? Some read it as weakness, some as a reasonable request for the presence of a prophet. But Deborah's response to this is absolutely telling. She says, I will go. But the honor for this battle will go to a woman, not to you. And she goes, she rides into battle alongside him. She calls the charge at the right moment, and Israel wins the victory. Now, what strikes me most about Deborah is her steadiness right before the battle. She's not anxious about whether she's the right person. She's not apologizing for authority or waiting for someone to validate it. She simply is who she is and does what the moment requires. There's a kind of confidence in Deborah that is rooted in assurance in God. She knows what she's heard. She knows what God has said, and she moves accordingly. And I think there's a word for somebody in that right now. Don't wait for permission. You already have it. Keep it moving. We're going to finish off right after this one. Keep it locked.

The sounds of the legendary Karen Clarkshire playing here on Premier Gospel with Praise Festival. You're locked into Sundays with Adam right here on Premier Gospel, heading into the final part of our Sunday School, where I try and bring it all together for you here on this Sunday, the 16th of August, 2026, just gone 25 to 11 as well. And we're getting to close out. So let's bring it together and package it nicely for you to get the message, right? So the topic of our lesson today has been rising when the moment calls. And our golden text comes from Judges 4, verse 14. And it's been Deborah's battle cry. Go! This is the day the Lord has given your enemy into your hands. Now, Deborah was exactly the right person for the moment she was in. Not in spite of who she was, because of who she was. Now, her wisdom, her faith, her clarity, her courage, all of it was needed and all of it was used as well. You, family, you are not in the wrong place now. You are not the wrong person. The same God who raised up Deborah for her moment placed you in yours as well. Family, don't forget that. Don't put yourself down in a place where God's put you up. Does that make sense? Do not put yourself in a place where God hasn't put you. Go where He goes. Go where He sends you and be who He's called you to be. Now, if you know someone who needs to hear a word about Deborah today, if you missed it, send them over to premier.plus/Sundays with Adam to listen to this again in full. And literally, this may be someone in your life who you know has been told maybe the role they're doing right now is not for them, but you know it is, and you can speak life into them right now. Let's pray for them right now, family. Heavenly Father, we thank you for Deborah, for her clarity and her courage, and for the way she simply showed up as who she was without apology and brought the victory her people needed. Lord, we thank you that you are the God who calls people in unexpected ways, from unexpected places, to do unexpected things. That your choice of leader doesn't always look like the world's idea of leadership. Lord, this morning, wherever your people are, I pray you'll speak to the ones standing at the edge of something waiting for permission. The ones who feel called but are questioning whether they're really the right person. The ones whose voice has been overlooked or dismissed. Tell them, Lord, this is the day. Go, I have gone ahead of you. I love that. Lord, we pray you the prayer. This prayer in the mighty, majestic, matchless name of our Lord and Savior Jesus Christ. Together we say amen and amen. Family, it's been Sunday School. I hope you enjoyed that today. Hope you remember the lesson of Deborah. Be who you are. Be who God's called you to be. And just go, because your enemy has been delivered into your hands. Family, that's it for Sunday School today. Keep it locked. I'll be right back with a little bit more for you before we head into the final hour and start talking about the Stellar Awards from the last night. Keep it locked.

0: 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Aww. 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So this August, we're helping you and the kids get ready to go back to school.
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Family, locked into Sundays with Adam right here on Premier Gospel. Your boy Adam Brooks in the building. We just finished our Sunday school. The classroom is closed. We talked all about Deborah, the woman who rose when the moment called. Is that you, though? Are you the person who stands up in that moment? Let me know. WhatsApp 0303 040 111 or text 6677, starting your message with the word gospel. Now, if that lesson found you, though, this morning, if you know exactly which edge you've been standing on, these next songs are for you. This music is for the ones who stepped up, the ones who are about to step up, and everyone leading something nobody claps for. And family, hold this thought very, very close through the music. Last night in America, a whole arena full of people who rose received their crowns at the Stellar Awards. After 11 o'clock, I'll tell you all about who won and what happened last night. Turn up, family, keep it locked in. Some great music for you. For those who stood up, standing up, or keep on going, this is for you. Keep it locked, family.

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Family, you are locked into Sundays and Adam right here on Premier Gospel. 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What am I talking about? 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We're giving away £300 in vouchers to help with the school supplies. And literally, we have partnered with a local barbershop for free haircuts for some of the children as well. That's a fresh trim for a fresh start. And listen out for our specials featuring the Hot Porridge Massive Kids. They're sharing their thoughts on the show tomorrow. In fact, from tomorrow, you know, you'll hear them about starting a new school year. It all begins here on Premier Gospel on the 17th of August. Do not miss out, parents. Make sure you're listening out. These vouchers are real and we want to put them in your hands. Family, the 11 o'clock hour is next and it's a ceremony, family. 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Yeah, plus your track of the week is on its way and a word about faith and your money and also Pastor Yvonne praying us into the week ahead. Keep it locked, family. It's all coming up for you here on your Sundays with Adam right here on Premier Gospel. Keep it locked.

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1: Hello, I'm Kelly Valencia. The United Reformed Church is calling for reflection following the death of former Cambridge professor Jason Arday. The 41-year-old became the university's youngest black professor in 2023, but resigned last week after facing allegations of plagiarism, which he denied. More than £20,000 have been raised to help cover his funeral costs, with his family saying they are in shock at his death. The Chief Inspector of Probation is warning officers will have to perform miracles to handle the increased workload from more early prison releases in England and Wales. Around 5,000 offenders, including domestic abusers and killers convicted of manslaughter, will become eligible from October to try and reduce overcrowding in jails. And around 200 soldiers are helping to dig fire breaks as flames continue to spread across parts of South Wales. The region suspected to miss out on rain, which is forecast soon for Northern England. That's your latest from the Premier News team.

0: My brother Agent J Moore playing here on Premier Gospel with Made Me Glad. Family, you're locked into Sundays with Adam right here on Premier Gospel. Sunday the 16th of August 2026. Your boy Adam Brooks in the building. It's just gone 11:05 today. And family, we had a great time so far today. We had Sunday school a minute ago and the classroom taught us about a woman, Deborah, who rose when the moment called for it. And this hour belongs to those people now who've risen in their respective fields. Because last night over in Charlotte, North Carolina, USA, gospel music had its biggest night of the year. Across the pond, of course, they had the 41st Stellar Awards. That is the equivalent of the Premier Gospel Awards in the USA, right? And before I hand out a single honor or talk about the winners or whatever, right, we've got our track of the week coming up, Dante Bo with Joyful, and then we're going to talk about all the winners from last night, the songs, the music, the everything, all about coming up for you here on Premier Gospel. After the music, we're going to go for Artist of the Year, Album of the Year, and the host. I think you know the host very well. I think you may have seen him quite recently as well. Keep it locked in, family. I'm going to bring you up to date what happened last night right after this.
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2: 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I chose this song because it always rises the joy in my life when I hear this song. 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

0: I hope you enjoyed the track of the week. 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

0: Jimmy Edwards playing here on Premier Gospel with our former tracks of the week. Not forget, family, you're locked into Sundays with Adam right here on Premier Gospel. Before we get back into the Stellar Awards, I want to just shout out a couple of people in the WhatsApp. Shout out to Julie, says, good morning, Adam, and the Sundays with Adam listeners, also known as the Mighty Sunday Show Congregation. She says, God is good, faithful, and unchanging. As always, I was blessed by Pastor Yvonne's words of encouragement. If possible, please play Sounds of Blackness. I'm going all the way from Julie. Julie, I got you. That's coming up for you very, very, very, very shortly, in fact. Carol also has sent me a video of some outdoor worship. I love that. I mean, that's Steph and their worship team at their church singing outside in a beautiful looking park. I love that. Thank you for sharing that with Carol. And tell Steph, in fact, Steph, we're so proud of you. We love you. And that's great to see that. And you're also going to hear on the hotline from our niece, Aaliyah Page. Let's see what she got to say.
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That's my guy, Call That Music, playing here on Premier Gospel with Shine, Jesus Shine. Family, you're locked into Sundays with Adam right here on your favourite gospel radio station. This is, of course, Premier Gospel. This Sunday, the 16th of August, 2026. Now, we're talking about the Stellar Awards, family, from last night in Charlotte, North Carolina, USA. And definitely, we're going to talk about some names that you're definitely going to recognise. First, though, little surprise that we got a London mention in the awards last night. So, Contemporary Female Artist of the Year was won by Elka Campbell. And family, listen to the title of her song that won it. It's Trust and Obey London, recorded on a night in this city, you know, in London City. I'm in Birmingham, but in the city that a lot of us are in today. Now, this is on gospel's biggest stage in America, and London's name got called out alongside hers. That's our city, your city, the city of London, on a trophy. Love that, family. And she also, Elka Campbell, who's famous for being part of the Mary Mary Sisters, she doubled up her award with Get Up Mornings radio show as a syndicated show of the year too. Now, also, praise and worship album of the year went to Todd Delaney with Promises. Have you been listening to that one? Absolutely amazing. I might try and play something from that in a second for you. Also, the traditional album and traditional artist of the year both to Jacqueline Carr for Jacqueline and the Legends. Love that. And traditional male artist and traditional choir, a double for the legend that is John P. Key with a throwback, An Evening with John B. Key. Family, John B. Key literally lived in my bedroom growing up. Him and Fred Hammond, me and Matt rinsed his albums, man. Absolutely rinsed them. We had Show Up on a silver disc that was getting so played. I think it was melting. I can't lie to you, it was melting, man. Literally, them ones made me and Matt shout in our bedroom. Rap and hip-hop album went to Lecrae for Reconstruction. And music video of the year, DJ Haddon for Find Jesus. And family, some of you know this story. The first CD I ever owned was DJ Haddon, placed in my hands by a bishop who stayed in our house as kids. So it was a bit of a full circle moment for me again. So yeah, loved that. And one more, close to my heart, contemporary album of the year went to Sincere. Fred Hammond presents Sincere, the soul of future worship. My guy, my goat, Fred Hammond. Ah, I'm gassed, family. 2 weeks ago, I got to watch him from the wings at Crystal Palace Bowl. And last night, his name was on gospel's biggest stage again, lifting up the next generation. This is what legends do. I love that, family. Listen, let me know your thoughts on the Stellar Awards. Anyone you thought would be winning that didn't win. 0303 040 1111. And also, guess what's next? Pastor Yvonne is here praying for us into the next week. Keep it locked, family.

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2: 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I feel like I'm in the safari.

0: boy in the building, family. Shout out to Julie. She said, thank you for playing the song for her. You're welcome, Julie. You are welcome. Have a blessed week yourself as well. Now, family, listen, we've got time for our prayer. You know, we had a prayer. We talked about Deborah earlier in Sunday school, how she rose. And last night, even last night, the Stella Awards, so many people rose and achieved their goal and got their awards as well last night. And we never, ever walk into a new week without prayer, family. So we're going to get my mom into the building again. She's going to pray for us. Pastor Yvonne's in the building with our prayer for the week.
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2: Come, let us go before the throne of God together. Father, today we thank you. Thank you for being God. Thank you for being all-knowing, all-seeing, and all-present. We are so grateful to have you in our lives, God, and to know that our lives are in your hands. Thank you, Lord, for our future, which is not hidden from you. For every listener today facing uncertainty, God, I ask that you would bring to their remembrance the evidence of your faithfulness. And where they're experiencing fear, Father, I ask that you would build trust. Where there is confusion, Father God, give peace. Where someone cannot see the whole road ahead, give them courage just for the next step. We're living in a world that is so full of uncertainty. But today, God, our eyes are fixed upon you. Our hope is in you. And so, Father, teach us to know you more deeply, to trust you more completely, and to place our unknown tomorrows confidently into your hands. We may not know what lies ahead, but we know the one who does. And so, Father, we thank you and we give you praise. We give you glory. We give you honor. We declare that there is no God like you. There is none beside you. You are the only wise God. And so we bless you today and thank you for meeting every listener at the point of their need. Thank you, God, for hearing us this morning. We pray in confidence, believing that the answers have already been released. In Jesus' name we pray. Amen and amen.

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1: School's out. Yay! But only for 6 weeks. Aww. September will roll around before we know it. So this August, we're helping you and the kids get ready to go back to school.
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0: here on Premier Gospel with Mirazu as well, with Oliver is involved. Before that, you heard the sounds of Fred Hammond with When We Praise. Your boy Adam Brooks in the building. This is Sundays with Adam. Thank you, Pastor Yvonne, for your prayer earlier. Now, family, listen, gonna go back into the Stellar Awards for a minute because we missed a few. Well, I haven't missed a few, still some more awards to go. I forgot to mention the host himself, Kirk Franklin, the man who 2 weeks ago was on stage here at Crystal Palace Bowl in front of 8,000 people singing and praising and worshiping his heart out. I love that. Now for some more honors, though. First is the artist of the year, Daryl Walls for Heart of Mine. If you know the Walls group, you know that voice, and you now he's got the biggest one of the night to himself. What a big award that is. Artist of the year, love that one. Also, male artist of the year went to Jonathan McReynolds for Still, the live version featuring Jamal Roberts. Jamal Roberts' voice is incredible, by the way, and that song took a second award too. So Jonathan McReynolds went home carrying two awards. Also, album of the year went to Vincent Buchanan and Sound of Victory live in New York. And if you love choir music, family, find that album today. They took contemporary choir of the year as well. And new artist of the year went to a new group called Blaze. Remember that name, family, because Stellar Awards have a habit of crowning the people right before the whole world catches on. So check them out. I haven't got anything of theirs yet, but I'll try and get something for you next week. After the music, family, one more moment together before we head out and hand over to the man himself, Ibi Giant Killer. Keep it locked. I'll be right back.
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0: Mercury and Still Blessed Music playing here on Premier Gospel with Chosen Family, your boy Adam Brooks in the building. 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Your boy is with you for the final time. We're getting ready to say goodbyes, family. Literally, time to say goodbyes. Mad, isn't it? How time flies. Before I go, I want to put you onto something I think you're going to really, really enjoy. Literally, Premier has a whole range of podcasts waiting for you. We've got the one called Unbelievable. You want to try that one, definitely. It's two guests going head-to-head on the big questions of the Christian faith. If you are a debater or love to learn, that one is just for you, family. And for the little ones, for your little kids in the house, Step In is all about the stories of the key Bible characters in short, easy-to-listen episodes. That's for you as well, you know. If you'd like to get to know the characters in the Bible better and just trying to get a basic understanding, start with Step In as well. Visit Premier.plus and search for the ones that inspire your walk of faith. Now, that's the morning, fam. We're done. I'm getting out of here. The roll call, we had our Sunday school, and we also talked about the Stella Awards, and Pastor Yvonne's been with us praying for us and giving us words of encouragement as well, which we've really loved as well. Thank you for every message and for every one of you who's been here today. Thank you for all your voice notes. Thank you, Aaliyah Pace. I love you. And obviously, you just know I love you. The mighty Sunday Show congregation never, ever lets me down. Up next is the one and only Ibe Giant Killer with the Sunday Brunch Reset. Have a beautiful week, family. And remember what the classroom said this morning. Your moment is calling. It's time to step up. God bless, family. I'll see you next week. I love you. Until next week, may God.
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1: Hello, I'm Kelly Valencia. The United Reformed Church is calling for reflection following the death of former Cambridge professor Jason Arday. The 41-year-old became the university's youngest black professor in 2023, but resigned last week after facing allegations of plagiarism, which he denied. More than £20,000 have been raised to help cover his funeral costs, with his family saying they are in shock at his death. The Chief Inspector of Probation is warning officers will have to perform miracles to handle the increased workload from more early prison releases in England and Wales. Around 5,000 offenders, including domestic abusers and killers convicted of manslaughter, will become eligible from October to try and reduce overcrowding in jails. And around 200 soldiers are helping to dig fire breaks as flames continue to spread across parts of South Wales, the region suspected to miss out on rain, which is forecast soon for Northern England. That's your latest from the Premier News team.

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4: Never would have made it. 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
1: Yes, family. Come on, somebody. Happy Sunday and welcome to your Sunday Brunch Reset right here on Premier Gospel. I'm your boy, Big Giant Killer, and for the next 3 hours, we're doing Sunday together. Maybe you've just come out of church or you're heading home. Maybe Sunday dinner is already on the go. Maybe you're driving somewhere. Maybe you've got family coming around, or maybe you've decided today is the day you're going to do absolutely nothing. And you know what? I respect that. Whatever you are, or wherever you are, I'm glad that you are here today. I want to talk about something. I want to talk to you about something. Stop waiting for someday. Someday I'll start. Someday I'll call. Someday I'll use that gift. Someday I'll enjoy this and enjoy that. But family, what if today is part of the life that you've been praying for? This afternoon, we're going to go through a couple of things. We're going to have a laugh. We're going to encourage you. Well, we're going to encourage one another. And we're going to play some incredible gospel songs. And we're going to remind ourselves that life is happening right now. So let's enjoy it. This is your Sunday Brunch Reset. So let's go.

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3: Calling Joy, Toby, Kofi, Marsha, Mercy, Peace, Tolu, Olu, Daniel, Leroy, Samuel, and Karen. I know it's been a while. It's time to come home.

Oche and Perfect. And before that was Travis Green and Intentional. Now, family, we've all got something in our house that apparently is too good to use. Maybe those good plates, those good glasses, that special towel that nobody's allowed to touch. Some of you have clothes in the wardrobe that you've been saving for a special occasion, maybe since 2019. Now wear it, use it, enjoy it. Now obviously I'm having a laugh, but there's a serious point underneath it. Sometimes we spend so much time saving things for some day that we forget to enjoy it today. Every day doesn't need a special occasion. Being alive is special enough.

That's Ariel Fitzpatrick and Annie K. Living Water. Before that was Joshua Kessler and Higher Ground. Now, can I encourage you this afternoon? Stop waiting for everything to be perfect before you start living. Now, sometimes we tell ourselves, when I've got more money, when I've got a bit more time, when life settles down, when everything falls into place, then I'll do it. But when does everything completely fall into place? There's always something. Maybe faith isn't waiting until everything makes sense. Maybe faith is saying, God, I don't have everything figured out, but I'm going to move with what you've given me. You don't need the whole plan today. Sometimes you just need the courage to take that step forward.

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Taking it back there. That's James Cleveland playing for you on this Sunday afternoon. Give it to me. That's what it's called. And before that, we had Nigel Lewis and Naked You Come, Naked You Go. Now, here's our scripture for this hour. This is the day the Lord has made. We will rejoice and be glad in it. That's Psalm 118:24. I love that scripture because it doesn't say tomorrow is the day. It doesn't say when everything gets sorted out, that's the day. It says this is the day, this Sunday, this moment. There may be things in your life that you're still waiting for. There may be prayers that you haven't, that haven't been answered yet. But don't allow what hasn't happened to make you miss what is happening. God gave you today. Find something in it and be grateful for it.

0: School's out. Yay! But only for 6 weeks. Aww. September will roll around before we know it. So this August, we're helping you and the kids get ready to go back to school.
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DJ Shuns and Perry in Christ all over the world. And before that, we had Sunday and Rushing. So maybe Sunday isn't about enjoying something. Maybe it's about something God has put inside you. There's something you've been talking yourself out of. A business, a ministry, a course, a conversation, a book, a song, an application. You've been saying, I'm not ready yet. Can I tell you something? Maybe you'll never feel completely ready. Sometimes you just got to start nervous. Start small. 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It wasn't. And somebody listening today needs to hear this. 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
1: Family, you just heard Chevelle Franklin, Kill My Flesh, and before that was Satsuki and Repent. So, what a start we've had to our Sunday. I want you to carry this thought with you. Don't wait for somebody to appreciate what God has given you today. Enjoy your people. Use your gifts. Take the opportunity. Make the phone call. Have a laugh. Wear those good clothes, because life isn't happening. Well, life is happening. It's actually happening right now. It is happening right now. Coming up at the 1 p.m. hour, we're taking this somewhere different. We're going to talk about what are you giving your energy to? Because not everything deserves your attention. Not every argument deserves your response. Not every opinion deserves space in your head. And some of us might need to do a little Sunday afternoon clearing out before Monday arrives. We'll definitely get into that next hour. Plus, we've got loads of fantastic gospel music, plenty more Sunday brunch, reset energy. I'm your boy, Bay Giant Killer. Don't wait for somebody, or don't wait for today. Enjoy what God has given you today. Stay right here, family. We're definitely just getting warmed up.

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1: Hello, I'm Kelly Valencia. The United Reformed Church is calling for reflection following the death of former Cambridge professor Jason Arday. The 41-year-old became the university's youngest black professor in 2023, but resigned last week after facing allegations of plagiarism, which he denied. More than £20,000 have been raised to help cover his funeral costs, with his family saying they are in shock at his death. The Chief Inspector of Probation is warning officers will have to perform miracles to handle the increased workload from more early prison releases in England and Wales. Around 5,000 offenders, including domestic abusers and killers convicted of manslaughter, will become eligible from October to try and reduce overcrowding in jails. And around 200 soldiers are helping to dig fire breaks as flames continue to spread across parts of South Wales. The region suspected to miss out on rain, which is forecast soon for Northern England. That's your latest from the Premier News team.

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3: Family, welcome back. Welcome to the 1 p.m. hour on your Sunday brunch reset. Right here on Premier Gospel. I'm your boy, eBay giant killer. And if you've been with me since midday, thank you for spending your Sunday with me. In the first hour, we talked about not waiting for someday. Use the gift, make the call, enjoy the moment, wear the clothes. But now I want to take that conversation somewhere else, because if we're going to make the most of our lives, we got to ask ourselves, what am I giving my energy to? Because not everything deserves it. Some things take out far too much space in our heads. Things we can't change, people we can't please, arguments that finished 3 weeks ago. So this hour, we're going to do a little Sunday clear out, because I don't want us walking into Monday carrying things that should have been left behind on Sunday. So let's go.
4: Where you at, East Coast?

Song says it's good to be alive, but it's best to live. Look at your neighbor and say, neighbor, it's good to be alive, but it's best to live. And guess what?

That's the United Tenors and We Worship You. And before that, we had Brent Jones and Live Your Best Life. Now, can I give somebody permission today? You don't have to respond to everything. Every comment doesn't need an answer right now. Every disagreement doesn't need a debate. Every misunderstanding doesn't require a three-page explanation. Sometimes peace looks like saying, you know what? I'm leaving that there. You know, that's not a weakness, that's wisdom, because your energy is valuable. And if you spend all of it trying to convince people who have already decided to misunderstand you, you'll have nothing left for the people and things that actually matter. Does that make sense? This week, choose your battles carefully. Some things deserve a conversation. Some things deserve prayer. And some things deserve absolutely nothing.

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0: Israel and New Breed there, playing just for you right here on Premier Gospel. For that was Archangel and Diamen. I've said it right. Family, please tell me, I'm not the only one who's done this. You have a conversation with someone, the conversation finishes, you go home, then suddenly you think of the perfect response. Oh, that I should have said this. Oh, I shouldn't have said that. You know, now you're having a whole conversation again by yourself. You're playing their part and your part, and you've won the argument this time. Have you ever had that? Well, meanwhile, the other person is probably at home eating dinner and hasn't even thought about it since. Family, let it go. Does that make sense? That conversation, do you think that they've taken you the wrong way? Listen, don't give that conversation any time today. Give today's peace to yesterday's conversation.
1: I couldn't always see it. I couldn't always sense it.

0: School's out. But only for 6 weeks. Aww. September will roll around before we know it. So this August, we're helping you and the kids get ready to go back to school.
1: Going back to school in style.
0: We're giving away hundreds of pounds worth of vouchers, haircuts, braids, and putting together special shows, all to help you and your young people get ready to start a new school year.
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1: It's all about the kids.

Minister Taff and Talk Truth. Before that was Casey J's Song of My Life. So here's our scripture for the hour. Above all else, guard your heart, for everything you do flows from it. That's Proverbs 4:23. That's powerful, because what we allow into our hearts eventually affects how we live. If you're constantly feeding on negativity, it affects you. If you're constantly comparing yourself, that affects you too. Have you noticed? It affects you. If you're constantly replaying hurt, it affects you. So guarding your heart doesn't mean building a wall around yourself. It means being intentional about what gets access. You don't give everybody a key to your house, so why do you give everybody a key to your peace? That's the question.

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0: Sarah Tabo and Still My Joy. And before that was Jonathan Reynolds and Still. So listen, here's my challenge for this week. Put your energy where there is life. Put energy into your family, your faith, friendships, purpose, your health, your dreams, the people who genuinely love you, the things of God has called you to do. Because we only get so much time. I don't want you to look back and realize I spent years worrying about things that didn't matter. There are people to love. There are memories to make. There are gifts to use. There is a purpose to fulfill. So this week, ask yourself, does this deserve my energy? And if the answer is no, then release it.
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And with 100 pages, it's our biggest yet. 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And R.T. 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
1: that was still shady. Order My Steps. And before that, we had Tim Bowman Jr. and Strength. So family, we're heading towards the final hour together. And I hope you're feeling a little bit lighter already. As we said at 12, stop waiting for someday. This hour, we said, stop giving your energy to everything. So coming up in the 2 p.m. hour, we're bringing it all together. We're talking about do the thing. That thing you've been putting off. That step you've been afraid to take. That idea you keep talking yourself out of. We're going to talk about courage, moving forward, and even when you don't feel completely ready, and trusting God with what happens next. And of course, before we finish, we'll pray over the week ahead and handing everything over to God. Plenty more incredible gospel music still to come. I'm your boy, eBay Giant Killer. I had a bit of a tongue twister there. I'm your boy, eBay Giant Killer. And this is your Sunday Brunch Reset on Premier Gospel. So stay with me one more hour. And we're finishing strong.

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1: Hey family, welcome to the final hour of your Sunday brunch reset right here on Premier Gospel. I'm your boy, Bay Giant Killer, and what a Sunday we've had together. At 12 o'clock, we said, stop waiting for someday. At 1 o'clock, we asked, what are you doing? What are you giving your energy to? And now, in this final hour, there's only one thing left to say. Do the thing. You know exactly what I'm talking about. You know, you do. And that's the thing you've been saying that you're going to start, that phone call you've been putting off, that application that's still sitting there, the idea that you keep thinking about, the step that you need to find, the reason not to take. You know, maybe you've been waiting to feel ready. But here's the problem. Sometimes ready never comes. Sometimes you just got to start nervous. You got to start a little bit scared. Start small. Start unsure. But start. So for this final hour, we're getting ourselves ready to step into a new week with courage, faith, and expectation. So let's finish strong.

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You are Alpha.

Israel Houghton, the new breed, Alpha and Omega. Before that was Melinda Watts, Available to You. So, have you ever talked yourself out of something before you've even tried? Probably, you know, in your head you say, I probably won't get it. I'm not qualified enough. Somebody else could probably do a better job. What if it doesn't work? Hold on. What if it does? What if the opportunity you've been praying for is sitting on the other side of one courageous decision? Fear has an amazing ability to give us thousands of reasons

why things won't work. Faith says, God, I'm going to take the step and trust you with the outcome. You don't need to know everything. You just need faith enough to take that first step.

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Coco Dupree and Deeney Boy, Love Never Fails. And before that, we had a great remake from a classic called out music, Shine Jesus Shine. So, family, we need to talk about Monday. Why does everything have to start on Monday? The diet, Monday. The gym, Monday. Getting organized, definitely Monday. Then Monday arrives, and suddenly we're saying, you know what? Next Monday. It makes more sense. Listen. Sometimes we need to stop waiting for the perfect time to start. You don't need a Monday. You don't need the first of the month. You don't need January the 1st. Sometimes you need to change. You can start today. Even one small step really counts. Say bread.

0: School's out. But only for 6 weeks. Aww. September will roll around before we know it. So this August, we're helping you and the kids get ready to go back to school.
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1: It's all about the kids.

James Fortune in the room. And before that was John P. Key and Bread of Heaven. So here's our scripture for this final hour. Be strong and courageous. Do not be afraid. Do not be discouraged, for the Lord God will be with you wherever you go. That's Joshua 1:9. I love that. God didn't tell Joshua there was nothing to be afraid of. He told him, be courageous, because God was with him. And that's the difference. Courage isn't always walking into a situation feeling 10 feet tall. Sometimes courage is saying, I'm nervous, I'm unsure, I don't know how exactly this is going to work, but I'm going anyway, because God is with me. Somebody listen today. Listen, stop waiting for the fear to disappear. Take God with you. And move.

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Junior Tucker, My Redeemer. And before that, we had Tim Godfrey and Glory playing just for you right here on Premier Gospel. It's Sunday Brunch Reset with your boy, Bay Giant Killer. Now, before we finish today, I don't want to give you 20 things to do. Just one. Take one step. Send one email. Make one phone call. Fill in one form. Write one page. Have one conversation. Pray one prayer you've been afraid to pray. Start one thing. You don't have to complete the entire journey this week, but you can take a step. And when you take that step, celebrate it, because small steps become journeys. Journeys become testimonies. And sometimes the difference between where you are and where God is taking you, yes, it is. It's the difference. That's the difference. It's simply the courage to begin. It's simply the courage to begin.

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3: Hey family, what a Sunday. You know, we've laughed, we've encouraged each other, and hopefully we've challenged ourselves a little bit as well. Before we finish, let's pray. Heavenly Father, thank you for another Sunday. Thank you for life. Thank you for another week ahead, another opportunity to use everything you've placed inside of us. Lord, for the person listening who's been afraid to move forward, give them courage. For the person who's been doubting themselves, remind them that confidence doesn't have to come from their own ability, but knowing who you are with them. For those facing difficult decisions this week, give them wisdom. For those carrying unnecessary worries, give them peace. For those who are tired, renew their strength. And Lord, help us to recognize the things that don't deserve our energy and give us the wisdom to release them. Help us not to keep waiting for some day. Help us to appreciate today. Help us to take the opportunities you've placed before us. As we step into Monday, go before us into our homes, into our workplaces, into our businesses, our families, our conversations, our decisions. Let us carry your love, your joy, your peace everywhere we go. We place it this entire week into your hands. In Jesus' name, amen. Family, thank you for spending another Sunday with me. And remember this. In fact, three things. Stop waiting for someday. Protect your energy and do the thing. This is your boy, Bay Giant Killer. Have yourself a beautiful week. The amazing Madeline Kirtner is up next to take you into the afternoon. God bless you.

0: the righteous clan. Through the battles we're gaining wisdom. With the babe let me pray then listen. Demon slay when I say it's written. Wait one sec, let me state this mission. The mission is clear, shine in the dark.
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1: Very good afternoon. You are listening to Sing Out. I'm Madeline Kersner. Delighted to be with you, and what a joy it is to know that God is on the throne. Well, we can see a lot of things happening in the world, but one of the things that is a great sign of the end times is the harvest of the kingdom, when many, many of our friends, family that we never thought would come to the Lord will come to the Lord in these last days. We're going to be unpacking some of that, looking at Matthew 24, what's going on, praying about it, and just knowing that that is our major call in these end days, to go into all the world and tell the good news that there is a harvest. Fred Hammond, here we go.

The victorious army indeed. For such a time as this, we have been called. For such a time as this, we are here. You know, this program is here to talk about worship, praise, and how it is part of our life. But one of the most important parts of being a Christian is letting the river of life flow through you. That means activities in the things of God. When you hear God's word, maybe you've been in church this morning, you've heard what the pastor has to say, it's so important that you become a doer of that word, that that word has life and flows out. Otherwise, you can stagnate, not just in the things of God, but even in your faith, because faith is a flowing thing. It's an active thing. As the Bible says, it's a doing thing. Faith without works is dead. So that river has to flow. And in this last days, which we're going to unpack a little bit from Matthew 24, about the birth pangs and what does all that mean, it talks about there shall be a great harvest going to, when this gospel is preached across all nations, then the end will come. And you are part of that. Go and tell. Yes, you are part of that. On a bus, in a car, wherever you're traveling. You know, people don't know who Jesus is. They don't know the gospel at all. It's been so strangely put into strange boxes that have not the truth of who he is. And that's why today we're going to be unpacking how can we get our faith to become alive and to become a flowing stream that blesses all nations of the earth. That's what it's all about. The harvest, my friends.

Young Chris here on Sing Out, and before that was Todd Delaney. Yes, not your phone, yes, you're not in America. That was actually part of the song. I'm Madeline Kersner. This is

is saying out. We're talking about faith that can move mountains, faith that is there. But I'm going to go there. There are kingdom finances, don't get me wrong, people that are going to support the work of God. But it still doesn't negate the fact that even if you're a kingdom financer, you still need to be a witness of Jesus. So many of my unsaved friends, I come from a very crazy background, and a lot of my friends are also in the music industry and still are in the music industry and still going on tour in their 60s and 70s. It's quite funny to see, really, but they're doing well. You know, they're out there continuing the journey. And the truth of it is, when you look at what God is doing, you can see that the world has no answers now. Governments can't solve problems. One minute you get a good government, and then you see earthquakes and fires and wars and rumors of wars. All this is in Matthew 24, and he says, these are just the beginning of sorrows, or the birth pangs. And what does that mean? Well, at the end days, when we see the tribulation coming, the final judgments of the of all generations, by the way, not just one, but the last generation will receive the judgment of all generations. But then the last generations will receive the blessings of all generations, okay? So there's a pathway. Choose ye this day who you will serve. It really is going to be a very clear line. Are you on the Lord's side, or you want to live your life the way you want to live it? But that will bring its own judgments, my friends. So today we are in the process of seeing the earth shaking, things moving. But we should not fear. We're not the ones that should be fearful, for we should know the signs and the times, and know that actually this is our call to be witnesses. Witnesses of truth. Witnesses of love. Witnesses of Jesus. Isabella William Murphy.

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3: Back to school indeed. Now I've got a special coming up. I had loads of beautiful songs here this afternoon. Volney Morgan, William Murphy. But for those of you who can remember this song, do you remember this one? From Andre Crouch. I think it features Crystal. Oh yeah. What a beautiful song. And he is our light and our salvation.

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2: You're listening to Sing Out. We are journeying on, pressing on to the prize of the high calling of God. So our praise and our worship is also our witnessing, our going out to tell the good news. There's nothing worse. You know, it may not be that you may be a little bit discouraged, but there's nothing worse than having a treasure in your hand and not releasing it to somebody else. Knowing an answer and letting somebody suffer in front of you. Now, you may not think, I'm not really doing that, but if you're not telling someone who is going through distress, who is anxious, who is in a world that does not know what's going on, like I said, lots of friends of mine are just so anxious. They really can't understand what's happening. And of course, the world won't. It says in the last days, men's hearts will faint because of fear, because what we go from one thing to another thing. And I was talking from Matthew 24, and definitely the birth pangs are definitely getting closer together. And anyone that's seen someone who's pregnant knows a baby's about to be born. But what's the baby? It's the tribulation and the end times, and then the Lord will come and finish this. That's right. This age, this humanity as we know it, is going to come to an end, and the kingdom of God will come to the earth, and he will reign forever. What a witness we have. And I think there's so important that you don't get caught up in, I don't know it all. What do you do know is that Jesus loves you. He changed your life and made you new again. You got forgiven of your sins, and your name is in the Lamb's Book of Life. That's all you need to know. And you need to go and tell someone that Jesus is real.

Were you singing along, Bless the Lord, bit of Andre Crouch again? Yes, what a wonderful gift he was. Now, life can be, of course, very, very hectic throughout the day. There's work, children, relationships, parents, grandparents. You need some time to wind down, and even before you go to bed. Sometimes you just feel so stressed because of the day. And yeah, life can be like that. That's why we've decided to give you a whole hour to help you wind down and worship before you drift off into dreamland. And we're expecting you to be going to bed not late, but reasonably early, because every evening from 10 o'clock, expect to hear worship that will soothe your soul, quieten the noise around you, and help you connect to God before you sleep. So if you tune in here to Premier Gospel from 10 o'clock, you can see the wind down music. That's right, music to just calm your soul, because it's such a beautiful thing to be in the presence of God, and music definitely helps you to connect.

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14: 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Bless.

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2: Well, welcome back to Sing Out. It is the praise and worship ministry program, and oftentimes we say it's a song. Oh, here's a worship. Bless the Lord, oh my soul. I love that track there, of course. So we opened up this hour with Kira Sheard of Indescribable, and that's the truth. Our Lord truly is indescribable. So how do we describe him to the world? How do we show the love of God? By telling people about him. In Romans it says, how can they know without a preacher? How can someone understand? I'm going back to kind of my own salvation, and I'm going to be honest. Coming from a Catholic school, from a Jewish background, it was very confusing. And I really just threw the baby out with the bathwater. And no one really taught me scripture. No one really taught me who God was. It was all very do's and don'ts and religion. And I wasn't really listening, to be honest. But of course, those seeds do go in your spirit. But what was the difference was the encounter that I had with Jesus. That moment when I really knew that not only was he alive, but he is who he said he is. So when we're going out into the world, or when we're thinking about our lives, it's about showing people the love of God. They will know that we are his disciples by the love we have one for another. In so many trials and so many situations in my life, gosh, yes, I'm pulling on the Holy Spirit to still love those who are really hurting you or accusing you or falsely accusing you, and still loving them. That comes with the working of the Holy Spirit. But truthfully, in my heart, I've always said to myself, I've been forgiven of so much. How can I not forgive others? And also allowing people to do some things that are wrong. You've got to allow people sometimes to get it wrong, because we are broken and we need to be healed. And we need to give others that space and grace and love, don't we?

0: Jesus. 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Come on, somebody praise him. I believe there's healing in the room right now. Come on, God is healing some relationships tonight. Come on, God is healing by his spirit.
1: Premier Gospel. What's up, family? This is Marvin Sapp.
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12: 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And I just want to say thank you

0: only for 6 weeks. Aww. September will roll around before we know it. So this August, we're helping you and the kids get ready to go back to school.
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1: It's all about the kids.
2: It is actually all about the kids, because you cannot believe 16th of August is a couple of weeks away. We're going to be in September. We're going into the High Holy Days, and we are right now at the moment. We are on the month of Elul, which is E-L-U-L, which is my exciting month. I love this month because it tells me the High Holy Days are on the way. The celebrations, the coming of the kingdom in a new way is on the horizon. And just so that you know, in the synagogues around the world now, every morning they will be sounding the shofar horn already. That's right, because it's the month of Elul, preparing for Rosh Hashanah, which is in September, Yom Kippur, which is the Day of Atonement, and then the Feast of Tabernacles, which leads us into a brand new season on the Hebraic calendar. And I'm excited because I will be sharing a lot here. I've got special guests coming in, all different angles, all different shapes, to help us to get the banqueting tables and the nuggets of God that just strengthen our faith along the way. Remember, we're not under the law, but it doesn't mean that it can't bless us. It doesn't mean by understanding what God has done in Deuteronomy and understanding the Old Testament in its ways, it has a blessing in our lives and helps us to

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1: Well, I hope that song had you jumping this afternoon. 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We are lifting up the name of Jesus. We're shouting his name across all the environments that we're in, because, my friends, there is no turning back. Now, don't forget, Ghazi Baba has got a brand new album out called God Is Cooking, and we're going to be playing some of that in the next few weeks, but you know what he's for. This one with Lawrence Oroh,

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7: Now, we are listening, of course, to the Praise and Worship Ministry program. This is Sing Out. I'm Madeline Kersner with you. And today I've just been meditating on how we can make sure that we are safe in these last days. And it really is as simple as picking up your Bible, praying every day, keeping things in order, and just making sure you're close to the presence of the Lord everywhere you go. We have to be ready. I was speaking about Matthew 24 in the last hour. So much is going to be happening, and the Bible says we need to be ready. We need to be like watchmen, ready in the middle of the day, in the middle of the night. It says two will be at a well, one will go, one won't. Two will be sleeping in a bed, one will go, and one will remain behind. We don't want to remain behind. We need to live a life that is ready. And I was telling you about the new album out from Ghazi Baba there. It's called God is Cooking. And what a great album it is. I happened to be down at the listening party. It was, you don't want to miss it. It's available right now. So do go and get yourself a copy. And we hopefully will be getting him in on the show as well to share a little bit about the vision behind what he's doing. But I wanted to play this song because, as simple as the song may sound, it's what we need right now.
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2: Lord, I want to bless your name today because you're so good and you're so kind. I just have to say this one thing.

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1: Premier Gospel.
2: Fred Hammond did it again, didn't he? Yes, we are the song of the Lord to the people that we meet. That is our praise. That is our worship. We've got to look like him. We've got to sound like him. Not so much of us and more of him. And there are many ways we can do that. Dedicating our lives to him, in service to him, obeying what he asks us to do. But we do need to crucify the flesh. We need to get times of prayer and fasting. We have to have times where we are doing things that we don't want to do. We're surrendering our lives. These are the safe places that we can walk in these really crazy times on planet Earth. Be the answer, my friend. Be the solution. Be the one that someone says, I want to be more like you. What do you have that I don't have? And they'll come and says, the Bible says, some people will grab a hold of your shirt and say, take me to your God because I want what you've got. We've got to show the light. We've got to show the love who Jesus has made us so that others can enter in. I'm Madeline Kersner. This is Sing Out. I'm a joy to be with you this afternoon. Hope you've had a wonderful day in the house of the Lord. And don't forget, Akil Henry is coming up with Jazz Alive. You don't want to miss that. That's coming up at 5. So let's close with a great track from Dunsin. We need to wake up, my friends. We really have to wake up.

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It's the Jazz Alive show. I'm Akil Henry. Thank you so much for joining me. And you know, I blame you because I'm sure it was you that was speaking about, oh, the weather is too hot, I'm boiling. Now look, if you look at the weather forecast for the rest of this week, we're looking at 21s, 20s, 19s. I mean, I don't have to water my garden, which is great, but it's going to be raining towards the end of this week. So for all you gardeners and allotment owners out there, you're having a great time. For me, I can't sit out in the park. It's a sad time. But anyway, I've got a great show lined up for you. I don't have my two for twos today, but that's because I've got a very special tribute that I'm going to tell you about a little bit later. Also, I need to tell you about this Jordan G Watch concert last night, which was absolutely incredible. Also, we had Jordan in the studio on Friday, so I'm going to tell you a little bit about that. There's some very special content that you won't want to miss. It's actually really, really funny. I'm going to be with you through till 7 p.m., so make sure you stay locked for the full 2 hours.

Cool Himalayas by The Smoogies here on Premier Gospel. Before that, The Adventure by Mino Yancey. Now, I'm going to talk about the Jordan G Watch concert because, wow, what a time. So, you know, she did some of my favorite songs. So if you don't know, Jordan's like my favorite current gospel artist right now. Like everything she does, I'm just like, yeah, The Worship Culture, volume 1, 2, 3, yeah, I'm locked in. So she did so much from all of that. She did Worship 101, which is one of my favorite new songs of hers. She did One, she did Satisfied, she did Forever Yahweh, she did Throne, which always has me in tears. I mean, and it was just so well put together. Like the night was so well thought out. And then she told us to put down our phones and it was like, yes, let's like lock into the presence of God. If you missed it, I'm so sorry, but I'm sure Jordan will be back doing some more from the Worship Culture Tour. But it was an incredible night at the Lighthouse Theatre. I know if you went, you had an amazing, amazing worship experience. So yeah, I'm still kind of on a high from that. I've got a very special tribute that I'm going to do a little bit later. I'll tell you about that in a few moments. But before then, I've got a few more tracks to play you. So just stick with me, stay in the mix. This is Premier Gospel.

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0: I thought I was too young to make a will, but now I have children, I realize how important it is. 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

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It's the Jazz Alive show. Before that, Marcus's Crisis by Soweto Kinch and Great Things by Meacham L. Clark and True Purpose. Now, I was talking to you about a special tribute that I wanted to do. The unfortunate news that Nicky Ross passed away on Friday, age 54. Now, Nicky Ross was this incredible singer, pianist, arranger, and composer from Houston, Texas. She worked with Kurt Franklin. He called her a genius in the album credits of The Fight for My Life, the 2007 Grammy-winning album. She arranged and was a vocalist for people like Smokey Norfolk, Marfi Minnizzi, Sean Martin, the list goes on. She was just such a prolific artist in her own right as well. And so I just wanted to pay tribute right now and play four songs that she's featured on. I've played a couple on the show before. There's some super gospel ones, some much jazzier ones. You can tell, like, she just had this breadth of experience. She could kind of go into all different sorts of genres and just make it her own. So rest in peace to Nicky Ross. You'll be sorely, sorely missed. This is Premier Gospel, the Jazz Alive show.

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as the heavens declare your glory. We echo the sound of heaven. Our hearts are lifted up to you. And when we lose the word,

Make a Sound featuring Nicky Ross by James Fortune and Fire playing here on Premier Gospel. I'm just doing a tribute to Nicky Ross, who unfortunately passed away on Friday at the age of 54. Before that, you heard Have Your Chance at Love by Sean Martin and Nicky Ross. And wow, she just blows over that song just incredibly. What amazing vocals. She just... it's like a bird just like swooping on air. It's absolutely incredible. What an amazing voice. The last two tracks I'm going to play you are I Am Your Song, featuring Nicky Ross. This is a remake of a Jonathan Nelson song by Otis Brown III, the drummer. And then the last one I'm going to close out this hour with is Yes, featuring Nicky Ross. It's The Walls Group from their first album entitled The Walls Group. I'm going to be back just after 6 p.m. playing the very best in jazz from around the world. This is Premier Gospel.

0: school's out. But only for 6 weeks. Aww. September will roll around before we know it. So this August, we're helping you and the kids get ready to go back to school.
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the wonderful Devin Morrison with Welcome to Dream Soul. So soothing, so calming, just perfect for a Sunday afternoon slash evening. I don't know, is it Sunday afternoon or evening? I feel like 6 p.m. is when it moves from afternoon to evening. So I'm just gonna say evening, like it's early evening. This is Premier Gospel, it's the Jazz Alive show. I'm Akil Henry. Thank you so much for joining me. I'm gonna be with you through till 7 p.m. playing the very best in jazz from around the world. Now, my spotlight track of the week is coming up at around 6:30. I do this every week, but this week it's like a super throwback and it's kind of a hidden gem album cut type thing, so you're probably not gonna have heard it before, but you're gonna love it. Trust me, you trust my musical taste, right? Like, it's fine, it's gonna be great. Before then, lots of great jazz to get through, some Take Six, some Derek Hodge, some Roman Bulakov, but right now we're taking it to smooth jazz.

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star-studded lineup there. Randy Jenkins with Kairos before then. Lonely Sad Tbilisi Dog by Roman Bulikov and Just Doing What I Do. That smooth jazz track by Marcus Johnson. Now, I know that was a lot of musical information, so I'm going to slow it down just a little bit. This is He Never Sleeps by Take.

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Premier Gospel.

The Cost by Derek Hodge playing here on Premier Gospel. Now, I just wanted to talk about the Back to School campaign. If you've been listening for the past couple of days, you'd have heard about this. So it's taking place from August the 17th, so that's tomorrow, till August the 28th. And so there's going to be free cuts and braids with Kem's Unisex Salon in Birmingham and Chic Unique Unisex Salon in Brixton. So all you have to do is call up, say you're booking with Premier Gospel and book your spot. So in Kem's Unisex Salon in Birmingham, there's going to be 4 free trims a day from 10 a.m. on Wednesday, August the 26th. To 6 p.m. Friday, August the 28th. And then Chic Unique in Brixton, there's going to be free braids on all natural styles from Monday, August the 24th to August the 28th. So they have limited slots available. So just call up saying you're booking with Premier Gospel and book your spot. So those two salons again, Kem's Unisex Salon in Birmingham and Chic Unique in Brixton. Now it's time for our spotlight track of the week. It's just a few minutes after 6:30. And this one is a super old school one. So this is from Assignment Number 1. It's L. Spencer Smith. And this track is called Heaven. You probably haven't heard it. It's a deep album cut, but it's a banger.

0: out. But only for 6 weeks. Aww. September will roll around before we know it. So this August, we're helping you and the kids get ready to go back to school.
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Walk on the Wild Side, Vade. Before that, God's Love by Hamilton Harding. Preacher's Kid by Marcus Miller. And my spotlight track of the week, Heaven by L. Spencer Smith. Throwing it back to 04. Because, yeah, that was... I was going to reveal my age, but I'm just not going to bother. You don't need to know that. That's privileged information. Now, I just want to talk a little bit about the content we've got coming out with Jordan G. Welch. We played a game of Guess the Judas, and if you haven't seen it already, go to the Premier Gospel YouTube channel. It was really, really fun game. I don't know when this content is coming out, but it's going to be real soon. So make sure you're locked into the YouTube channel. Make sure you subscribe, and then to the Instagram. So I'm sure clips will be coming out from that real soon. But we had so much fun. And yeah, I'm not even going to spoil it and let you know who the Judas was, but wow, it was a game and we all had a lot to say, some of us more than others. Now it's time for the last track of the show before I hand over to Esther with the UK Gospel Show at 7 p.m. This is Benediction by Joel Ross, and it's only fitting that I end this show with a benediction. May the Lord bless you and keep you through the rest of the week.

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1: Class, it's been reported that if we keep using water like we are now, by 2055 we could be short by 5 billion litres a day.
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1: Welcome, family. This is the Esther Armour on the UK Gospel Show, and you're listening to Premier Gospel Radio. I am so glad to be back with you once again. You know how we do it here. We go crazy for Christ. But I'm so excited because I'm not in the studio alone. I have a special guest along with me today, and I think we're going to start off with one of his new latest bangers. Let's hear it.

0: That song right there was Everything and More by the one and only Cord Out Music. But I want to see if you can guess who I have in the studio with me right now. This person is a Nigerian-born, UK-based artist whose music is rooted in love and connection. He was raised in Ibadan and now creating from the diaspora. He draws from Afro-soul, alternative R&B, and broader palette of contemporary African sound, shaping songs that feel thoughtful without losing their warmth. I mean, honestly, his writing often centers on love, faith, and the inner life. There is a conversational tilt to his music, as though he's speaking directly to someone, or rather than performing to someone else. That perspective that has become a defining thread in his work, giving his songs a sense of closeness that listeners tend to hold on to. I mean, as his sound continues to evolve, that balance between intellect, faith, and emotion remains at the center of his work, shaping a catalog that feels grounded, personal, and quietly distinct. Ladies and gentlemen, I've got the one and only Eri Ife. Eri, how are you?
1: I'm good.
0: It's really so nice to have you here. I mean, we've been listening to your music on the UK Gospel Show. I mean, guys, Eri is actually from Aberdeen.
1: I am. You stay
0: in Aberdeen. What's it like there?
1: All the way up north. Do you know what? It's beautiful up there in the summer.
0: Okay. Well, yeah. What about the winters?
1: Do you know what? It's also beautiful in the winter if you stay indoors. It's so beautiful. But I think this January we had such an incredible, like, snow week. And my car was actually stuck in front of an Aldi for like 4 days.
0: Wow.
1: Yeah, insane stuff. But yeah.
0: Wow. But I feel like you're like probably like my furthest guest that I've had here before. I mean, we had Chantel Rotendo, who was coming from Bristol, but Aberdeen.
1: Yeah.
0: Aberdeen is absolutely different. Yeah, but yeah. Eri, it's so nice to have you on the UK Gospel Show. If you were to describe yourself in 3 words, how would you describe yourself to us?
1: Oh, 3 words. That's tough because I'm a yapper. Sentimental.
0: Oh.
1: Optimistic. Circumspect.
0: Oh, this English now, wow. But I love that. That's a very interesting way to describe yourself.
1: I hope it's true.
0: Okay. We're going to have to ask your friends and loved ones to verify, but I'm sure you're telling us the truth. But we want to get to know a little more about you. So we're going to play a little quick game.
1: Yeah.
0: Okay. I love playing this game with everyone because I love to get to know a little bit more. But this is a game of this or that. I'm going to give you 2 options and you get to choose one.
1: Okay.
0: All right. So, jollof rice or fried rice?
1: Jollof rice.
0: Oh, that was quick. Yeah, that was easy.
1: Yeah, easiest question.
0: No
1: I'm
0: battle.
1: Gonna get.
0: Okay, yeah. Apple juice or orange juice?
1: Orange juice.
0: Really?
1: Yeah,
0: you give me apple juice vibes.
1: Yeah, because apple juice like is sweeter, right?
0: Mm.
1: But like, I find that orange juice might be better for like my digestion in general. So like, I just like it, man. Do you know what? Low-key, right? I actually mix both. And I blame my wife for this because she's the one that got me into that. Like, every time I'm lodged in a hotel for whatever reason, I like at the breakfast table, I just a bit of apple juice, make sure no one's looking. So
0: okay, I don't think that's not the maddest thing we've heard, because we had Chantel, who used to work here, and she mixes her orange juice with coffee.
1: Okay,
0: actually.
1: Yeah. Okay.
0: So I think we can take your answer. We'll
1: it gets
0: take that
1: to a point. Like,
0: we can take your answer. All right, physical or digital Bible?
1: I want to say physical Bible.
0: But be honest.
1: But practically, like, digital is what, yeah. I have a physical Bible. I've told myself for the past like 5 years, yeah, I'm gonna use my digital Bible. But here I am, still using YouVersion. So.
0: Of course. All right. Between the two colors, blue or red?
1: My like adult me says blue.
0: Okay.
1: But like my inner child is like always team red.
0: Oh, that's so cute. Yeah. So cute. All right. Online or in-person church service?
1: In person.
0: Okay.
1: In person.
0: No debate.
1: Yeah.
0: Love that. And finally, as a musician that you are, a studio sesh or a live performance moment?
1: Well, put me on stage, man. Put me on stage.
0: What's the difference? What does it feel like for you?
1: So studio sessions are fun, especially when they are like with other people in the room. I think for me, it's really a question of the energy in the room all the time, right? So if it's a studio session with like a producer, an instrumentalist, maybe like my A&R, and we're chilling, talking through like, oh, this is what we want to do, we're playing around with melodies, that's a vibe. But that's basically the same thing as when I'm on stage. I'm just feeding off the energy of other people.
0: Mm.
1: But the EP, for example, I recorded by myself, like solo at home, you know? And yeah, don't get me wrong, it's sweet to like learn what you want things to sound like, even when you're on your own. But it gets lonely. So
0: okay, yeah. So we're definitely here for a live performance.
1: Yeah, yeah.
0: All right. Well, if you're just joining, this is Eri Ife with me, the Esther Armor, and we're gonna be hearing more from him. But for now, we're gonna hear one of the songs that we've been loving on the UK Gospel Show. This is Finding God.

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1: Which one are you pitting over there so can't come put the radio station on my phone for me? We need some more Jesus for deal with you know. Pitney.
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0: You're the leader, leader, leader. 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

0: That was We Rise and We Fall by the one and only Sunday. But just before that, you heard a bit of Ari Ife's song that we've been loving on the UK Gospel Show, which was Finding God. If you're just joining me, this is the Esther Alma on the UK Gospel Show. And once again, I have a very, very special guest with me. Ari Ife is in the room with me right now. Just give them a quick hi.
1: Hi.
0: Well, Ari, let's dig in because we've only got some time. But Ari, this is a very interesting journey for me because I think the first time I saw you on stage at Great Man's show, and I was like, Who is this dude? This dude is amazing. Tell us about that journey of music. Like, what inspired you to get into gospel music? And especially, I'm going to combine two of my questions because I know you have a background in law.
2: Yeah.
0: So, like, how do we go from law into gospel music? Like, what has that journey been like or looked like?
2: We might have to check if we have another hour. Law was, I think, for me, what I just wanted to do from like a school, you know, go to school and get a job. Like, that was what I wanted to do. And my father's a lawyer as well. But I'm fortunate enough that he never really pressured me to study law. So yeah, that was just all me. And the more I guess existed in the entertainment space as an artist, because I wasn't always a gospel artist, right? I've been making music since about 2012.
0: Oh, wow.
2: Yeah. So the more I did that, the more I realized artists really need people to have their backs and, you know, show them which way is clear, which way is safe. So I realized that I was really getting into this really special space where I have these skills and I am this person as well. And it's like I can bring that to the table and help artists to navigate like situations. So that's where Esquire Wedi Wrong Choir. Yeah, it was actually my brother's nickname for me when I finished law school in Nigeria. Finished with the first class.
0: Hallelujah.
2: Yeah, humble brag. that I think for me, that's what it's always been from like a legal standpoint. I'm not just an entertainment lawyer, although I have worked in like fashion, film, etc. But I'm primarily a music business lawyer.
0: Wow.
2: Yeah.
0: But so musicians, you're hearing, if you need somebody to talk to, Ari Ife is the person.
2: Oh yeah. Call me. Give me a call. First consultation is free. but as an artist, I made secular music from 2012 up until 2022 when I decided to quit music. It was a rough period of my life. And I just decided, you know what, let me just focus on my 9-to-5 and do music as a hobbyist. And then I went to this event called Believer's Bond with a friend of mine. In fact, with an old friend of mine that I hadn't spoken to in a while. And after the program, she was like, hey, I was about to just go, okay, yeah, bye-bye. You know, it's been good catching up, blah, blah, blah, blah, blah. And she's like, oh, wait, can you chill? Like, I'd like to finish praying. I'm like, oh, cool, sure. And then she was like, actually, do you mind us praying together? And I'm like, oh, yeah, sure. That's where I messed up.
0: Wow.
2: Because she has a gift in the prophetic.
0: Kaish.
2: So then she's there, like, delivering words of knowledge to me.
0: Wow.
2: Yeah, it was really woo-woo, to be honest. Like yeah, it was deep. And that was where I really got the assignment, you know, that okay, so the summary really was God was like, okay, now you're done making music for yourself, it's now time for you to make music for me.
0: Wow.
2: Yeah. So I'm basically just following instructions now. I'm on instruction, so whether you hear a love song from me or a gospel song from me, or like, or whatever, I'm just following instructions.
0: Wow. And what's that switch from, you know, being a secular artist into now a gospel artist? What's that been like, or that transition been like for you?
2: It's not been like super crazy, because even when I was a secular artist, I used to write like mostly feel good music, inspirational music. So it kind of was like I was always like dancing around the borders of like gospel music, but not quite committing to making gospel music, because I didn't think

0: that was what I was supposed to be doing, essentially. So when I decided to start making gospel music, this is really funny because the year before I started making gospel music, well, 2020, I had just started making some types of music that is not very gospel.
1: Quite.
0: So I'm like, I think God saw that and was like, I think I need to pull him. Yeah, I need to shake this guy's life up a little bit. So yeah, that was fun. So with the exception of, I think, some of the stuff from later on in 2020, you're not really gonna find, like, people who listen to gospel Eric can still go back to some of my older stuff and still listen to it and enjoy it. But I think there's a marked difference between who I was, like, as a secular artist and who I am now. It just is what it is.
1: Wow.
0: The difference is in Jesus.
1: Hallelujah. You heard it right here that if you want to experience a difference, you got to experience it in Jesus. Well, Ariefe is still with me within the hour, but we are going to start smelling the goodness of God in his life. You're going to hear it right now with this next one.

0: out. Yay! But only for 6 weeks. Aww. September will roll around before we know it. So this August, we're helping you and the kids get ready to go back to school.
1: Going back to school in style.
0: We're giving away hundreds of pounds worth of vouchers, haircuts, braids, and putting together special shows, all to help you and your young people get ready to start a new school year.
1: That's what I'm talking about.
0: We know the cost can be high, so let us help. Tune in from August 17th to August 28th to get involved and get them back to school with Premier Gospel.
1: It's all about the kids.

0: that banger you heard right there is Timba K by Lima Blaze and Great Man Taki. And just before that, you heard Aroma by the one and only Eri Ife, who I have in the room with me right now. And that is part of his latest EP that he's just released called Rubicon. Eri, tell me a little about Rubicon.
1: Oh, gosh. Where will I start? First off, like, I got the title for the EP like on a random night in August last year, so almost exactly a year ago. I can actually check. I think it's August 20 something as well. And I just heard it and I'm like, yeah, your next project is called Rubicon.
0: Why Rubicon? Because when I'll be very honest with you, when I heard the name Rubicon,
1: it was the drink, wasn't
0: it? Instantly thought of the drink.
1: Yeah.
0: And I say, what's this got to do with what he's saying about? But tell us about it.
1: So Rubicon, etymologically, like when you say you cross the Rubicon, you've crossed a point of no return.
0: Oh.
1: Yeah. So for me, it's a declaration that I'm not. Like, this is who I am. Mm. This is who I will continue to be. Whatever you see from me moving on from here will be, by God's grace, greater and greater and greater expressions of my relationship with Jesus.
0: Wow.
1: So it's no turning back. It's also an expression of faith in terms of, like, I guess, the direction that I'm going with music, in terms of, like, the kinds of commitment that I plan to make to it. It's really like an obedience thing. So there's that. Yeah. I mean, you and I spoke a bit about that off air, but yeah, I'm entering into like a no turning back season.
0: Wow.
1: And I did not realize last year that I would be at that point at this point this year, but here we are and we thank God.
0: Wow, this is so inspiring, and especially for the fact that I know that you've also, you know, relocated to the UK quite of recent.
1: Yeah.
0: And I kind of want to know what's like been the differences you've seen in your craft from maybe being in Nigeria and then now being here, or maybe certain similarities that, you know, have maybe heightened even more now that you've relocated. What's been the kind of difference or change or feeling within your craft?
1: I think, you know, like I said, yeah, I was saying it on a joke thing earlier, but legitimately, I think Jesus has made all the difference for me. I think I'm a lot more settled in myself creatively. I'm a lot more centered. Not to say that I don't still get concerned or imposter syndrome doesn't still try to do its thing. But I find that when I face the cross, especially when I want to sing, everything else sort of falls away. And even when I make music, like for my wife, for lovers, for all the lovers out there, even when I make that kind of music now, it's still like, it's the same wellspring that it draws from. And that has like helped. In fact, not even helped, that has transformed how I think about making music. So that's one. And then two, I think being here has, I guess from an economic standpoint as well, it has opened up access to like other producers that I didn't work with or didn't have the chance to work with when I was back home. Interestingly enough, they're like Nigerian producers.
0: Mm.
1: But it's just, hey, like, you can't argue that exchange rate,
0: man. The diaspora.
1: Like, bruh, you get what I'm saying? So that's been really useful. And I've met some incredible and creative like producers, backing vocalists, etc. And I think that's had like a really positive influence on my music in recent times as well.
0: Nice. And you touched on something that I really wanted to explore with you today, which is the fact that you actually make love songs.
1: Yeah.
0: So you're not just a gospel singer, but you also make songs for the lovers.
1: Yeah.
0: And I think some people might see that as a bit like, hold up, wait a minute. Like, if we're singing about gospel, why should you be singing about love? I mean, I think of people like Angelo, I think of people like An Endless Ocean.
1: Yeah, yeah.
0: And then I think about you. So talk to us about, you know, that kind of journey in terms of being a lover of Jesus, a lover of Christ, the bride of Christ.
1: Yes.
0: And then having your own bride as well and expressing that love in music form. What's that like for you?
1: I mean, you know, I told you, when you asked me to describe myself with three words, I said sentimental. I'm a sentimentalist. I like those tubs. I'm a soft guy.
0: And that's beautiful. Yeah. That's very beautiful.
1: You know? So, I mean, invariably, it was always going to bleed into the music that I make. But also, love, romantic love is an expression of God's love. You know, romantic love, as it ought to be, in fact, as it truly is an expression of God's love. Like, there's a reason God calls us his bride. Like, is right there. You know what I mean? So for me, when I write love songs, that's why I said, you know, they come from the same wellspring. Marriage is something that God instituted, and it follows logically that romance is something that God instituted. Like, God courts us, like, as his children, he courts us into the Christian faith. Like, it's all over the Bible. Songs of Solomon is a thing. Like, so yeah, there's a biblical basis in it for me, and so it makes me really comfortable. And I think the love songs that God has helped me to create sort of demonstrate that.
0: I love that. There's such a pure nature that you know speak about, you know, the love that you express in your music from, and I just really love that. And I think it's so important that you highlight the fact that there's books in the Bible like Songs of Solomon that, yeah, you know, are expressions of love, and it's, yeah, there's nothing for us as Christians to be hiding away from that. So I think that was beautiful and perfect. You've answered that so perfectly well. I asked Ari Ifa earlier who is one of his favorite UK gospel artists, and I think I know why, because the song that he chose was this.

0: That was Eri Ife with Rubicon right there. Wow, what a jam, what a song. I mean, we were literally in a vibe because right there is his latest EP. What a banger, Eri.
1: Yeah.
0: What a banger. I was just saying to Eri that, like, this song, even the whole EP, in fact, like, the thought of music being something that someone has, you know, sat there and thought about and, you know, made something that was just like an imagination into reality, and we are there and able to, you know, take it and consume it. It's amazing. And not just consume it as listeners, but to also give that glory back onto God. Yep. It's such a beautiful thing. I need to even catch my breath because we were literally jamming so, so much. But even within this EP, we can see that, you know, your sound is really evolving.
1: Yeah.
0: It really has this essence of who you are as an artist. We see a bit of you, a bit of your, you know, your character, a bit of your culture. Talk to me through the journey of, you know, that EP.
1: Yeah. First off, just to mention, like, on what you talked about, like, it being really special that, well, creatives just, they bring something out of what wasn't. It's a privilege, you know. It's really, really humbling. And, like, genuinely speaking, one of the best parts of being a creative is the ability to create, right? When people see it and they validate it, yeah, great, thank God, you know, glory to God. But, like, being able to, being the guy that God chose, okay, I'll give you the idea for this song, like, genuinely 10 over 10 feeling.
0: Wow.
1: Right? In terms of, like, my culture and my influence and how that influences how I make music, I think for me it's just, it's always going to be a part of, like, how I go through life. Like, I'm a Yoruba boy, like, when it comes down to it. Like, I grew up upper middle class, fine, but my parents were super duper grounded, and, like, I'm the guy who used to go to his village, like, multiple times a year and, like, live with his grandma. And so, like, my Yoruba is actually relatively conk, like, it's very
0: yeah,
1: you know. So yeah, for me, like, it influences how I process information, and because of that, it influences how I express myself.
0: Wow.
1: So yeah,
0: wow. It's really interesting to get into the mind of, like, the artist, and it's just like, wow, how did this come to be? But it just sounds so amazing. But not only that, I have bigger and greater news, because Eri Ife has a headline show coming up so, so soon. Eri, tell us about it. What should we be expecting?
1: Love, man. Just love, man. So the name of the concert is Love is a Happy Place with Eri Ife. It's going to be in Shoreditch at Colors Hoxton. By the way, if you're listening and you want to get tickets, you know, you love what you've heard, tickets are on my Instagram, which is at Eri Ife Music, E-R-I-I-F-E Music. Number one, like I already said, I love playing music live. Fell in love with it since, like, I started making music. It's just such a special feeling. And we've put in so much work in, like, the music that we've created, especially last year and this year, even in 2024, because we're going to be doing some of the songs from 2020 to 2024. And so I'm really, really excited, you know, to share some of those songs and what we've turned them into. I think that's one of my favorite things about playing live, is that there's the studio version of the song, and then there's whatever you turn it into on the stage, you know. So I'm really excited to share that with people. One thing I'll just tell you now, you don't need to know the lyrics, man. Just pull up.
0: You ain't gotta know, okay?
1: Like,
0: you heard Rubicon just there. That was a vibe, and I don't know half them lyrics, okay? And I was here busting a move, so you ain't gotta know no lyrics at all, okay?
1: It's such, like, yeah, I'm so excited for it, because, you know, I'd been hoping for it, but at the same time, it's like, wow, Eri Ife is doing a London headline. That is crazy. Like, if you told me 6 years ago, if you told me in 2020 that, like, in 2026, you'd be doing a London headline, it probably would be all I could think about for 6 years, like, legitimately. So I'm really excited, and I really love the venue. Like, Colors Hoxton, like, is, the venue is so cute.
0: Mm.
1: Like, they're not even paying me for this. Anyway, but yeah, I'm really, man, I'm just excited, man. I'm grateful for everything that has led us to this point, And I just can't wait to share it with everyone on Sunday.
0: Well, we can't wait to hear it because, guys, I have to be in that room. I gotta be in that room because we've been talking about it on the UK Gospel Show ever since those tickets came out, and I hope to see our listeners there. Well, I also just want to ask you a form of encouragement you might give to other upcoming artists. I mean, Ari, seeing your growth, seeing your sound develop so much, seeing, you know, you talk about, you know, coming from a secular background to now, you know, doing gospel, from you being a lawyer to you doing music, there's so much to it. And someone might be thinking, you know, I just think I fit in a particular box. You know, what would you say to them?
1: Boxes, you fit in whatever boxes you give people permission to put you in. Like, it's really a question of permission. Like, and that's not to say you will immediately have the aptitude for the other things that are not in quote unquote your box. But at some point, you didn't have aptitude for the thing that is your box, quote unquote, now. So it's a muscle that you build. Just show up, just create, and fall in love with the process. Fall in love with creating music, and like things will find a way to pan out. Wow. And trust God, man. Trust God, man. Because literally, like, He's the Alpha and Omega. Like, He's the author and finisher of our faith. Like, He will show you what to do. He will show you where to go. And just write. And write honestly. Write honestly. There's no replacement for writing honestly.
0: Wow, that is deep words. I might take that. If you hear me making music, it's because Ari Vedder just downloaded something new into my spirit. Well, we have loved having you on here, Ari Affair. And we hope to have you again, because I think we could go even deeper. I mean, what we were talking about even off air, yeah. I'm like, we definitely have to have you back again. 100%. But I think, yes, we got to see you live, do your thing, hear these amazing songs live in the atmosphere. If you loved what you've heard already, then I think that's your sign to get your ticket. Once again, you heard it right here, Ari Ife. You can find him on Instagram at Ari Ife Music, E-R-I-I-F-E Music, and enjoy the luxury he has to give you, whether on Spotify, Apple, wherever it is, and most especially live. Grab your tickets. I want to see you there. Well, it's been an amazing time, and I hope you have a wonderful week. It comes to that point of the day where I'm not saying goodbye, I'm just saying see you again soon. Ari, do you want to say your goodbyes?
1: It's been brilliant. It's been brilliant. Thank you for having me. And if you're listening, thank you for listening. Go grab your tickets so I can see you in the room.
0: Exactly. Well, you heard it right here. But we're going to finish off with one of our songs that we love to hear for our Sunday softness.

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1: Hello, my name is Alex Boateng, pastor at Alive City Church, Croydon. And this is your Spirit Charge. If it's God's will, it's God's bill. At times we are so anxious and frustrated about the plans that we may have, the dreams, the vision, the aspiration. But we've got to remember, it's God that put that dream, that aspiration, that plan in your heart. If it's God's will, it's God's bill. I'm reminded of Philippians 4 verse 19, that he shall supply all my needs according to his riches. I don't need to worry about where the provision is going to come from. All I need to know is, as long as I have a vision, there is provision. So as you journey and you continue to execute the plans that God has given to you, remember, don't be anxious for anything. If it's God's will, be rest assured, it's God's bill. My name is Alex Boateng. That was your Spirit Charge.
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0: His strength will meet you. His joy will meet you right where you are. His peace, his love. And I just believe his favor is going to meet you too. He'll meet you on the floor and pick you up and stand you on your feet. Because he comes that you might have life and have it more abundantly. Anybody believe that? Somebody lift up a praise right there. Yes, Lord.
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0: school's out. Yay! But only for 6 weeks. Aww. September will roll around before we know it. So this August, we're helping you and the kids get ready to go back to school.
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0: Marcus on the D Grimm with the ignorance now. Keep the faith. Stay positive. Stay away from the negative. Know what I'm saying?
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0: School's out. 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But only for 6 weeks. 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September will roll around before we know it. 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

0: school's out. Yay! But only for 6 weeks. Aww. September will roll around before we know it. So this August, we're helping you and the kids get ready to go back to school.
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0: Is there anybody here that needs a blessing from God? 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
0: 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He's omnipotent. 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